times. And in my opinion, I have found that people are the same everywhere. They have the same fears, shed similar tears, dying so many years. The oppressed seem to have suffered the most in every continent, coast to coast. Now our lives are in the hands of the pusher man. We break it all down in hopes that you might understand how to protect yourself. Don't make

All right. Thank you so much. Haven't played that song in a while. That was Before You Merge from the 2014 Temple of Plenty album. Late son Phil Haggerty on guitar with that down at the end of the song, of course. Justin Hahn on there as well. Those guys play so well together. Mike Ferrantino on vocals and bass. Mike Benoit cranking it on drums. Rick Haggerty with Kicking It Worldwide. Thank you, Joey, for that wonderful Kicking It Worldwide promo. And I've got the coolest new tune drop highlights from late May 2026 for you, as well as other related tunes. It's volume 119 of my series of new music drops. Listening to L.A. Underground with Larry Carlton, Lee Ritenour, Harvey Mason from the 1995 Larry and Lee album. Well, please, if you would, follow me on Facebook. It's a volunteer effort here. That's your give back. If you would, so might be so deeply grateful. That's at facebook.com/RickHaggertyVictor. Haggerty spelled H-A-G-G-E-R-T-Y. I'm also on Instagram at kickingit_worldwide and Blue Sky as well. Well, I mentioned where the tunes are coming from, but you'll also hear Climate Connections. And for more of my show, historically, I'm on YouTube or archive.org. I've got video and audio of many of my past shows. My first set, I've got Mystery Jets, Shakira with Burna Boy, and Dara. I set spotlights this time out. It's going to be Mystery Jets, an English indie rock and psychedelic pop band formed in the early 2000s on Eel Pie Island in Twickenham, London. Known for their eclectic sound, the group famously centers around frontman Blaine Harrison and his father, Henry Harrison. We're also going to hear Shakira. Shakira teamed up with a Burna Boy for their official anthem for the 2026 FIFA World Cup soundtrack. Didn't know it existed until I came across it. We also got pop star Dara, who won the 2026 grand final in Vienna for Bulgaria with her high energy electronic anthem tune, and it beat out a couple of other countries. Thank you for joining me on this wonderful vital journey of musical discovery. You know, it's a risk because you don't know what you're going to hear with new stuff. I never do when I research it every week, bring it to you and try to put it together in a way that makes sense and that you enjoy the music, find some peace and joy along the way. So it's a pleasure, being with you. Thanks for having me in, wherever you are. You could be listening. You could be tuning in Bluetooth in your car with your great sound system there if you have one. Just hit that media button and drive as far as you want. It's a two-hour show for some, hour for others. So relax and enjoy the music, and I'll be back in just a bit. Here we go.

There we go. Dara, the Bangaranga 2026 single. Thank you so much. And Shakira and Burna Boy with Die Die, the official FIFA World Cup song for 2026. We kicked it off with Mystery Jets and their tune Black Sage, brand new single as well. Oh, set number two, we're going to go on to Balming Tiger and Smirts. And I've got a spotlight on both. Actually, Balming Tiger is an experimental alternative K-pop musical collective based in Seoul. Formed in 2018, the multinational supergroup features 11 members, including rappers, producers, video directors, and visual artists. It's celebrated for blending hip-hop, electronica, and rock into a uniquely chaotic sound. Doesn't that sound enticing? We've also got Smirts. And Smirts is an experimental electronic pop duo from Norway, consisting of musicians and producers Katarina Stoltenberg and Henrietta Motzfeldt. Originally from Oslo, they split their time between Oslo and Copenhagen. Rick Haggerty with Kicking It Worldwide. I'm bringing you the coolest new tune drop highlights from late May 2026, all packaged up in a way that I hope you love as I do. Thanks for tuning in. Here we go.

All right, there we go. Smurts with Easy from their 2026 Big Life album. Before that, from their 2026 EP, we heard Spring Summer, and we kicked it off with Bombing Tiger with the tune Home. That's from their brand new Gong Bu album. Well, we're going to go on to our next set. I've got Blondshell, Genesis Owusu, Lady Hawk, and Adrian Quesada. And we're going to spotlight Blondshell, moniker of the American indie rock singer and songwriter Sabrina Teitelbaum. Based in Los Angeles, she rose to prominence with her raw 90s tinged grunge sound and deeply confessional songwriting, tackling themes like heartbreak, addiction, and coming of age. Born in New York City and raised in Manhattan, Teitelbaum moved to California to study music at USC's Thornton School of Music. That's the University of Southern California. If you haven't been there or seen it, it's quite an impressive campus. Her self-titled debut album, Blondshell, released in 2023, received widespread critical acclaim and featured standout tracks like Olympus and Kiss City. Blondshell was toured globally alongside major acts like Liz Phair, Muna, and Queens of the Stone Age. So I was thinking about that way back to the Somos tune, When You Merge, just about taking advice. Make sure it's good advice. Isn't that right? Got a lot of bad advice coming our way. Stand your ground and get support when you need it. And do your own research as well. Rick Haggerty with Kicking It Worldwide. Enjoy the music.

You're listening to Kickin' It Worldwide with Rick Haggerty. Thanks so much for tuning in.

All right, there we go. That was Infinito with Adrian Quesada. And that was from the 2026 Trio Asesino album. And we heard Genesis Owusu with Lady Hawk. That tune was called Falling Both Ways from their 2026 Red Star Woo and the Worldwide Scourge album. Kicked it off with Blonde Shell. We had her 2025 single Diet Pepsi live at Sirius. And between her tunes, my good friend Dan Williams. Thank you, Dan, for that Kick It A Worldwide promo. And we heard Blonde Shell's brand new single, Heart Has to Work So Hard. Boy, doesn't that sound familiar? You know, past relationships. I think we've all been through that at times. She really has a way of, you know, just describing emotions and relationships. And I love the guitar in her band as well. Great, great music there. All right, coming up in our next set, I've got our old friend Peter Frampton with Sheryl Crow and also with Graham Nash. You know, I saw Frampton for the album Frampton Comes Alive, right? It was, I think, the highest grossing or selling album, live album of all time back in 1976. I think until Thriller came along, or highest grossing or selling album. Might not have just been live, but it was a fabulous live album, and I was there for one of the tunes at my State University College, Plattsburgh State University, actually. You'll see it on the album. And so Frampton is a highly celebrated English rock musician, singer, and guitarist. Very talented. He achieved massive global stardom in the 70s with iconic hits like Show Me the Way and Baby, I Love Your Way and other tunes. You know, he had solo albums after Humble Pie, and then, of course, that live album, Frampton Comes Alive, which was fabulous. He pioneered also the use of the talk box guitar effect. It was so cool seeing it from, you know, two rows from the stage. He is just fabulous live, and he's got new music. We're also going to hear, let's see. Yeah, that's it. That's the set, because there's some great music in that. Rick Haggerty with Kickin' It Worldwide. Bringing you new Tune Jive highlights from late May 2026 and other related tunes. Here we go.

And yes, I was present at the recording of that. Baby, I Love Your Way. Peter Frampton, 1976, Frampton Comes Alive album. Before that, we heard Peter Frampton with Graham.

0: Nash with I'm Sorry, L, from the 2026 Carry the Light album. And we kicked it off with Peter Frampton and Sheryl Crow from the same album. That was called Breaking the Mold. And I will add that Frampton definitely sounds good. I mean, he is getting up there in years. Thought he sounded fabulous on that Carry the Light, on those Carry the Light tunes. Sheryl Crow and Graham Nash in there as well. Rick Haggerty with Kicking It Worldwide, bringing you the coolest new tune drop highlights from late May 2026 and other related tunes. Thank you so much for tuning in.
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2: This is John Michael Field, songwriter extraordinaire. I love listening to Rick Haggerty Kicking It.
0: All right, we're going to go on to our second hour here. I've got Avalon Emerson, V. Marlowe's, and Kevin Warby. Let's set a spotlight first on V. Marlowe's, a rising Indonesian soul, funk, and jazz trio from East Java. Signed to the renowned Brooklyn-based soul label Big Crown Labels, the group has gained international acclaim for their modern take on vintage 60s and 70s Motown and Stax sounds. Band members include Natasha Centuri, lead vocals and keyboards, Sinatra Rake Daraka, guitar and production, and Tommy Satwick on drums. We're also going to spotlight Kevin Morby, the acclaimed American, the indie singer-songwriter known for his literate, rootsy, and introspective folk rock music, rising to prominence as the bassist for Woods and frontman for The Babies. He launched a prolific solo career with critically praised albums blending Americana and poetic lyricism. Yeah, that's our set. Rick Haggerty featuring the coolest new tune drop highlights from late May 2026 and other related tunes. This is volume 119 of my series of new music drops. Let's get right to the music.

All right, there we go. 100,000, Kevin Morby, from the 2026 Little Wide Open album, as well as his tune, Javelin. Very nice stuff, Kevin. And we started things off close to it anyway with The Marlowe's 2026 singles. That was Through the Changes in 6 Years. Fabulous music. We did kick it off, though, with Avalon Emerson with their really, really popular tune, Jupiter and Mars. That's from their 2026 Written into Changes album. Hey, and thank you, John Michael Field, for the wonderful Kicking It Worldwide promo. Haven't seen you in a while, bro. Hope to catch you. Have to make that happen. Coming up in the next set, I've got Paw Paw with Sherwin and the Outer Worlds Jazz Ensemble with Chip Wickham. Let's spotlight Paw Paw Ron, the stage name of Rodney Hulsey, a gender fluid rapper, singer, and songwriter known for blending 60s soul, funk, and indie pop with contemporary hip-hop cadence. Born in Honolulu, Hawaii, and raised across the country in the military, his music draws on these diverse nomadic experiences. He got his start in the industry in 2020 with the breakout viral single Hit 'Em Where It Hurts, which quickly racked up millions of streams and placements even in national commercials. Since his debut, he's built a massive catalog, loyal fan base through the series of EPs, and that includes a Paw Paw Rod EP 2021, Doobie Mouth 2024, subsequent singles like The Get Back. His music has been featured on hit shows like Netflix, Outer Banks, and HBO's Insecure. He's performed at major festivals like Coachella, Lollapalooza, and Austin City Limits. So he's been around. Rick Haggerty featuring the coolest new tune drop highlights from late May 2026 and other related tunes. And I hope you're winning at your pursuits. Never give up, right? Keep going. Collaborate with others. Get support. Do what you need to do. Just get it done. Thanks for tuning in. Here we go.

There we go. Carmen Cantina, the Outer Worlds Jazz Ensemble with Chip Wickham, 2026 album. And Lights Down Low, Paw Paw with Sherwin, the 2026 Picture Day, a Paw Paw Rod album. We kicked it up with the big single from Paw Paw Rod, Hit 'Em Where It Hurts. Nothing like mixing a set of rap with jazz, right? They are related. Coming up in my next set, I've got Pond and the Strokes. Strokes do have new stuff coming out. It's out now. Pond is an acclaimed Australian neo-psychedelic rock band from Perth, formed in 2008. Known for blending swirling psychedelia, synth pop, and progressive rock, the group features core members like Nick Albrook, Jay Watson, Joe Ryan, Jamie Terry, and James Ireland. We're also spotlighting The Strokes, an influential American rock band formed in New York City way back in 1998. Credited with spearheading the early 2000s garage rock and post-punk revival, they are known for their raw, lo-fi aesthetic and melodic hooks. I know my late son Phil Haggerty was a fan. Band members are Julian Casablancas, lead vocals, primary songwriter, Nick Valenci, lead guitar, Albert Hammond Jr. on rhythm guitar, and Nikolai Fraicher on bass, Fabrizio Moretti on drums. Rick Haggerty here, featuring the coolest new tune drop highlights from May 2026 and other related tunes.

right, there we go. The Strokes could not resist. Someday, the big hit from 2001, the Is This It album. And their brand new tune. It was a long one, wasn't it? Falling Out of Love. Brand new single from The Strokes. Kicked it off with Pond. We heard Paint Me Silver and Through the Heather. And I want to thank you for tuning into these new music drops. I bring them together each week. I love doing it, too. And I hope you love it, too. So we will carry on with more of Kickin' It Worldwide coming right up. I've got always bringing you climate information and Buddhist quotes. And thank you for listening to that as well. Thanks so much for tuning in. I'll be right back with more.

0: I'm Dr. Anthony Lizowitz, and this is Climate Connections. Vast, squishy bogs in northern Canada and western Siberia, and muddy, humid swamps in the Congo Basin will help shape the future of the world's climate. These waterlogged landscapes are types of peatlands, which form as plants break down slowly in watery, low-oxygen conditions. Over hundreds and thousands of years, this dead plant material builds up into thick layers of peat. This process keeps much of the carbon in those plants stored underground, so the carbon is not released to the atmosphere where it would contribute to global warming. And despite covering just 3% of the world's land surface, peatlands store more carbon than all the world's forests combined. But in recent decades, many peatlands have been drained for agriculture or other development, and some have burned in wildfires. When peatlands are damaged or destroyed, much of their stored carbon escapes into the atmosphere. Scientists estimate that degraded and destroyed peatlands produce about 4% of all climate warming emissions. So efforts to conserve and restore peatlands around the world are critical to helping reverse that trend. Climate Connections is produced by the Yale Center for Environmental Communication. To learn more about climate change, visit climateconnections.org.
1: 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Yeah, fabulous stuff. You know, I subscribed there. I just get an email, I think a week or whatever, and such important information. I hope you enjoy hearing it here as well. Let's move on to our enlightening quote. This is by the late, great Daisaku Ikeda, former president of the Soka Gakkai Buddhist Organization, global organization of which I am a part, and it's locatable at sokaglobal.org/daily-encouragement. And it goes like this, quote, "Trust isn't built overnight. It is fostered through the accumulation of our daily actions. Such trust is the cornerstone of human relationships," unquote. Boy, that is such a great quote. I do love that. I hope you do too. And I hope you will follow Kicking It Worldwide and Facebook. I hope you enjoyed my show as well. The Facebook page is facebook.com/Rick Haggerty Victor.

And if you're driving around, you know, please do drive safely. Stay as close as you can to the speed limit. You know, save money on gas. It's so expensive right now. And don't run those yellow lights. You know, just slow down and stop and just be responsible. Okay, it's really important. And in essence, do drive safely. Have a great week. Thanks again for tuning in. Here we go.

What's up, everybody? You're tuned to 107.9 Western Mass Community Broadcast. Very last on the dial, very first in our hearts. Welcome to Logan's Run. It is May 14th, 4:05 p.m., and you are rolling with the Rockwich live. And I'll be here till 6 today, so stay tuned, buckle up, and enjoy the ride. Because that's what we're here for. Am I right? I'm right. I'm always right. But yeah.

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What do you mean? It's like I have ESPN or something. My breasts can always tell when it's gonna rain. Really?

Yeah.

0: That last song, I Against I, Massive Attack with Most Death, came out the year I was born. Can you believe that? 2002, baby.
1: This is Dreadman. Only great.

0: Hey, who?
1: You.
0: Hey, me?
1: Yeah. Come here.
0: What?
1: Yeah.
0: What?
1: Yeah. You look like an intelligent young man.
0: I do?
1: Yeah.
0: Oh, yeah, I do, sure.
1: You look like someone who'd be interested in a bargain.
0: A bargain?
1: Yeah. Well,
0: sure, why not? Are you a salesman?
1: Right.
0: What do you sell?
1: Eights.
0: Eights, like the number eight. Like the number eight.

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Don't forget to check out WMCB.net, where our website is. And also, special shout out to my show underwriter, Breakdown Records in Turner's Falls, where you can find records, of course. Tons of video games, CDs, and lots of music equipment and game consoles as well. But yeah, it is... I keep forgetting the date. It's like I'm really bad at remembering what day it is. It's May 14th, 5:01, and you're listening to Logan's Run live on WMCB. So, yeah. I sure hope

Did you find sanctuary? Did you find sanctuary?

minds are engaged. Welcome back.

You guys, I did this crazy thing this week, okay? So there's this game. It's called Robot Unicorn Attack. And then there's also Robot Unicorn Attack 2, which they made for, like, mobile phones. And it's not on the App Store anymore. You can't get it. You can't play it. So I got, like, an old burner phone, and I jailbroke it, and I downloaded the APK installer. And I got Robot Unicorn Attack 2. And I've been playing it, like, nonstop. I've actually been playing it during this whole entire show, believe it or not. But this is on the soundtrack for the first one. So, yeah, that's super exciting. Other exciting news that I should probably mention. I'm DJing at the Quarters tomorrow night. You know, the Hadley Quarters bar, arcade, whatever. Me and my friend Anduhar, who I've had on this show before, we're going to be spinning vinyl. We're doing, like, a retro futurist theme. I'm going to stick mostly to, like, movie soundtracks and stuff like that, because that's kind of my thing. But, hold on, what did I write? I wrote, like, a whole thing about it. Oh, one sec. Let's keep the music going. This is also on the Robot Unicorn Attack soundtrack and the Neverending Story soundtrack. I think Stranger Things used it a lot too, because it's a banger. This song is a banger. But yeah, tomorrow night, today is May 14th, tomorrow night's May 15th. I'll be DJing at the Hadley Quarters with Anduhar. It's going to be super fun, totally free admission. So yeah. And this Saturday is B-Fest, so there's going to be a lot going on downtown. Pray for me, y'all, because I'm

Okay, now that that song is over, I'm going to keep talking. I just couldn't talk over that whole song. It's so good. But yeah, I'm going to wrap it up here kind of soon because I'm, like, super tired. Honestly, I don't know why. I'm just, like, I keep yawning. I guess I did get up pretty early. Back to the Robot Unicorn Attack 2 soundtrack. I was going to do a theme this week. I was going to do zombies and unicorns, but I don't know. I didn't pull it together. Maybe next week. Actually, no, next week I'm not going to be here, guys. I'm actually going to go pick up my friend in a plane and fly her here, and then we're going to go to a music festival. So, yeah, that's cool. Shout out to all my friends. Go to Strange Creek. See you there. But yeah, I'm going to go pick her up in Portsmouth in a Cessna 172. So, that'll be fun. Hopefully the weather's good. Otherwise, I have to drive. But yeah, this is Logan's Run, live every Thursday from 4 to 6 p.m. I'm your host, The Rock Witch. Yeah. Shout out to my very own show underwriter, my first and one and only show underwriter, Breakdown Records over in Turner's Falls, where you can get records, games, game consoles, record players, stereos, speakers, CDs, good vibes, good recommendations. Honestly, I've got so many records from there, like probably like 40% of the music I play I've gotten from Breakdown Records in Turner's Falls. So, check that out, and what's next? We made the paper, you guys. Our new radio antenna and transmitter. It's in the newspaper. We're famous! Okay, I'm gonna stop yapping. I'm gonna put my track list from today on WMCB.net. So, yeah, check that out. This song is called Burning Desire. The Burning Desire. Okay, I'm going to play one more song, and then I'm going to go and maybe, I don't know what I'm going to do, but maybe I should just call it early. I'm a party girl, y'all. I'm a party girl. All right. That's enough. This is Logan's Run. I'm your host, The Rock Witch. Thank you so much for listening. I won't be here next week, but I will be here the week after. So I'll try to program like a different show for next week, maybe something old. Maybe I'll program one of my really old shows from like 2 years ago. I don't know. But yeah, thank you so much for listening. Remember to treat yourself and treat others with kindness. And always tie your shoes. And, yeah, you're beautiful. I love you. TTFN. Ta-ta for now.

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Charles Neville and Eric Struthers family. 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We call him the Horn Man. We got the Grammy Award winning saxophone of Dr. Charles Neville.

TV is enough. 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What it is a recurrent families. The same friends and relatives come back week after week after week after week. And they're wittier, and they're better looking, and they're much more interesting, and they're richer than your real friends and relatives.

0: Alaji Dogi Safa. Alaji Dogi Marwa. Oberni Makaje Jamra Rutiti Ma Madina. Yule Yanani Muhammad Rasulallah. Salallahu.
1: You need some tape?
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3: Down in the ark.

Bruce was released from an overdose of narcotics. Bruce was 42 years old. Dr. Marshall's reading says he does not intend to cancel plans for the housing March Sunday in the Chicago suburb of Cicero. Greenwood County Sheriff Rich Bowman has asked to call off the march, and the police in Cicero said they would ask the National Guard to be called out if it is held. Getting down, Atlanta, Georgia plans to return to Chicago Tuesday. In Chicago, Richard Speck, accused murderer of nine student nurses, was brought before a grand jury today for indictment. The nurses were found stabbed and strangled in their Chicago apartment. In Washington, the atmosphere was tense today as a special subcommittee of the House Committee on Un-American Activities continued its probe into anti-Vietnam War protests. Demonstrators were forcibly evicted from the hearings when they began chanting anti-war slogans. Former Vice President Richard Nixon says that unless there is a substantial increase in the present war effort in Vietnam, the U.S. should look forward to 5 more years of war. In a speech before the Convention of the Veterans of Foreign Wars in New York, Nixon also said opposition to the war in this country is the greatest single weapon working against the U.S. That's the 7 o'clock edition of the news. Good night.

Valley Post Radio. I'm Isha Williams. More information about these and other articles is at valleypost.org. On June 10th in Springfield, Massachusetts, there will be a climate rally outside the office of Eversource, a corporation that sells electricity to homes and businesses in more than 140 towns and cities in Massachusetts. Details are at valleypost.org. One of the organizers of the rally is the Sierra Club. On May 20th, the Democrat-controlled Vermont legislature passed a bill to regulate data centers. The Republican governor has hinted that he will veto the bill. Data centers are being built nationwide, largely because of AI. By 2028, AI could use as much electricity as about a quarter of U.S. households. That's according to MIT. The New Yorker magazine said one of the best books of 2025 was If Anyone Builds It, Everyone Dies: Why Superhuman AI Would Kill Us All. In other news from the Valley, in Amherst on May 28th, there will be a union rally. The rally will be at 2 p.m. outside the nursing home at 150 University Drive. Details are available from the Western Massachusetts Area Labor Federation. This has been Valley Post Radio. I'm Isha Williams. More information about these and other articles is at valleypost.org.

0: Greetings, Western Massachusetts, New England, Pioneer Valley, and the rest of the world. It's your girl, Empress, on the ones and twos. You're tuned in to Moving Mountains Media. 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And as you guys know, that's globally anywhere in the world. 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And as I always let you guys know, if you're an artist, promoter, small business owner, youth programmer, or someone with a story to share, we would love to hear from you. 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And you guys, I know that we have themed Fridays going on. You know, usually like the first 2 weeks of the month, we have Anything Goes Friday. And then like the third Friday, what is it? Kickback Fridays. Kickback because, you know, that laid back style. And then, of course, the fourth Friday is usually Loved Ones Friday. That's actually what we had last week. But because it was a long month this week, we're actually doing a little special Best of Uroy special today for the fifth week, which is my style of music anyway. And we do have a special guest in the house, but like you guys know, I'm not going to kiss and tell. I'm going to be back in a couple minutes. I'm going to get my special guest set up, and we'll be back. Once again, call a friend and tell a friend to tune in to your girl Empress every Friday live from 4 to 6, Moving Mountains Media, 107.9 FM. 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

0: 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And we are live in the studio every Friday. And I am very happy to say we have a wonderful, wonderful guest, a surprise guest who stopped by to say hello to all my listeners. None other than Mr. Simon White. How are you today, Simon?
1: I'm good. How are y'all doing?
0: Awesome. Awesome. Simon is actually doing wonderful things. As a matter of fact, he has the Window Reggae Fest. And this is how many years you've been doing the Reggae Fest?
1: You know, I think it's the eighth.
0: The eighth year?
1: Yeah.
0: Oh, wow. So this is the eighth year he's been doing the Window Reggae Fest, and that's in Window, Massachusetts. And that is July 11th from 2 p.m. until midnight. I was studying the flyer. But he's not here to talk about that event. He has an event tonight that he's here to talk about. So you want to talk a little bit about that event tonight?
1: Sure. Tonight we're playing up at the Window, the Deja Brew up in Window, Massachusetts. We got a couple Jamaican international artists coming through. Nigel Parker, Ja Rico, and Selector D from Brattleboro. And yeah, we've been playing music up there in Window. It's kind of got a mystical vibe for, you know, reggae music and different artists that's traveled in and out of Jamaica. So if you like reggae, hip-hop, that's where I'm going, you know.
0: So, Simon, how often do you do shows in Window?
1: Well, I live in Jamaica most, you know, part of the year, halfway through the year, and I'm always traveling back and forth between there. So throughout the summer, I usually do once a month or once every 2 months.
0: Mm-hmm.
1: And we throw the Reggae Fest every year.
0: Mm-hmm. So I was looking because I actually have your bio, if you don't mind me reading it.
1: Okay,
0: Simon definitely did send me his bio, and I felt like I've known you forever, brother, just by reading it. So if you guys are not familiar with Simon, I'm going to read his bio to give you some more information.
1: Oh,
0: so
1: this is a short bio.
0: Yes, the short bio. Right.
1: Yeah, this is a longer one.
0: Oh, right. Well, this was definitely the short one, and this is the one I'm going to read tonight. So thank you so much, Simon, for sending this to me at 7:42 this morning. But, guys, this is a little bit about Simon, okay? So, basically, like he was just saying, tonight they're having this wonderful show in Window, Massachusetts. They're going to be joined by international Jamaican reggae artists like Nigel Parker, King Rhymes, Ja Rico. The doors open at 6 p.m., and the showtime starts at 8 to midnight, right? Yeah. And it's 5 to 10 sliding scale, and it's all ages, family-friendly, all that great stuff. And also, oh, I forgot Selector D. I'm sorry. All right, so this is his bio. Simon White grew up in a musical household with a father who lived in and out of Jamaica, so it's generational.
1: Mm-hmm.
0: Okay. At an early age, Simon was submerged in Jamaican culture and uprooted in the spiritual side of Rastafarian beliefs and reggae music. You and my dad would get along so well. Big up to the Rasta, man. Simon knew what he wanted to do young in life, leading multiple bands as a teenager, performing at local venues and festivals. But it wasn't until his early 20s that he started what was now and is now the Rhythm Inc. Band. Interesting. The Rhythm Inc. Band is a New England-based reggae hip-hop group that infuses high-energy hip-hop with backbone reggae grooves that lights up the dance floors everywhere they perform. The group quickly established itself as a serious and solid regional force, attracting the attention of national and international producers and promoters. The band has had the good fortune of opening for international reggae acts. Listen to this, guys, including Yellow Man, who's actually going to be in Turner's Falls in a couple months.
1: Yeah, we're opening for him, you know.
0: Yes.
1: Yeah, we're opening for him.
0: Oh, you are?
1: Yeah.
0: Oh, wow. See? I'm trying to get that interview with Yellow Man because, okay, you know, when I seen that Yellow Man was coming, I said, wait a minute. We're going way back. That is foundation right there. Dance Hall Foundation. That's Yellow Man. Oh, yeah. Then we have Raging Fire, Kali Buds, The Meditations, Culture, Anthony B?
1: Mm-hmm.
0: The Anthony B? Wow. Kabaka Pyramid and Freddie McGregor. And these are big name artists. So this is not, you're not half-stepping, nothing. You're going Hardcore. Okay, so the group enchanted the room of first-time listeners, and by the end of the night, everyone was on the dance floor. What? This is what I woke up to, guys, this morning. This kind of energy coming from Simon. So, I mean, from when I seen it, I was like, what is this? So, there's so many questions. So, you started getting into creating bands and music and all this as a teenager. Mm-hmm. And this was through your father. So, did you start going to Jamaica when you were younger?
2: Yeah.
0: So, that's where you fell in love with the culture and everything like that?
2: I didn't really fall in love with it until I was, like, in my late teens and early 20s. You know, I really started to love Jamaica. But, you know, it's kind of like, you know, you fight your father, you fight your culture.
0: Right.
2: Like everything at first. You don't want to be like him, but eventually kind of just fit.
0: So, in your 20s, that's when you started...
2: My early 20s when I started, that's when I started, like, going down there and living in Jamaica on my own.
0: Mm-hmm.
2: Not just, like, going down with family or staying there for a little bit, you know, for a couple weeks here and there, so.
0: Mm-hmm. That's wonderful. So, because you've been to Jamaica, there's so many questions here. I'm the question person because I'm very curious. So, like, what are some of the things, and I'm sure you probably can't just name a few, but if you had to give, like, three highlights of things that stuck out to you in Jamaica that you fell in love with, what would they be?
2: Right.
0: I know.
2: You have to say the music, the culture. I mean, I don't know if that comes together, if that's two, but music and culture for sure. Jamaicans are some of the most beautiful people you ever meet. I know they have, like, a lot of stereotypes about Jamaica, and, you know, don't go there and all that stuff, but you'll find it's more, you know, it's kind of more reasonable than it is here in the U.S. A lot of people just, you know, let them be. But, what was that, two? Or should I give you three?
0: Well, music and culture, we have one.
2: So that's just one. Okay. It's the most beautiful island on the planet Earth, for one, you know what I mean? And they also have all type of different eco niches where it's kind of like you can kind of get best of both, you know, all worlds. I mean, not any winter business, but, you know, you got like a dry part. If you go down the Hellshire Beach, you'll get like a desert vibe. And you go up to the, you know, up top to the North Shore, you'll get more of a rainforest vibe. They got the bamboo jungle. Best waterfalls, nicest beaches. So I go on, so there's two.
0: Beautiful.
2: And, you know.
0: Do you miss Jamaica when you come back to the
2: States? Yeah, absolutely. But it's, yeah, absolutely.
0: Wow. So one of the things I used to always hear, they used to always be like, Empress, I'm telling you, food tastes so different.
2: The food.
0: In Jamaica versus over here. Like, take for instance, even... down to, like, if you go to a grocery store and get, say, chicken, the chicken, because it's fresh fowl over, it's fresh, right? But even ketchup, they said the ketchup in Jamaica is so sweet. It has, like, a whole different taste. They're like even, like, ketchup in certain drinks and foods over here is bland compared to what it is over there. So have you run into the difference of the...
2: Yeah, it's, everything's a lot, you know... And plus, they season their food different. And, you know, you can say after living there for a long time, American food is bland and all that kind of stuff. You'd rather have the natural fruit juice in Jamaica than you'd rather just go to the store and get some, you know.
0: Yeah. And I know, like, I believe one day me and my husband, when they had the Kentucky Fried Chicken restaurant that opened in Jamaica, and they were like, it's so much sweeter because, you know, I mean, I was born in America, obviously. People know that, even though my family is from Jamaica, I have yet to go. One day, I make that promise, I will be there. But it's just amazing to me because, you know, because I'm so much into the food and preparing the food and sticking to the culture over here. So it's just like, it's so funny, like, you know, when I hear, like, the food conversations, even the church conversations, even the way the church, the spirit, the whole energy... different, you know, kids going to school, what they learn, how to interact, everything. It's just a whole, Jamaica's not a real place. you know, it's just amazing. But now, enough about that piece, because for somebody who loves the music and culture as well, I mean, you named some pretty big names. You know, Anthony B, number one. I love Anthony B. I play him all the time. Freddie McGregor, that's another one. Awesome. So, what? So, like, when you started having, how did you get into that level of reggae music and networking? Was it through certain connections you made, or did they reach out to you, or you reached out to them?
2: Just like, I've been, you know, just like anything, been working on it for a long time. So, like, it didn't just start. We've been playing music in the area. I mean, some people, a lot of people know, and they've been watching us for almost since 2012 or something like that.
0: Mm-hmm.
2: And I've been performing since before that.
0: Right.
2: So, those two gigs right there you just talked about were right at the Hawks and Rates. It's because we were always playing all the reggae, you know, every reggae festival, playing on our own, playing all over the place, up and down New England.
0: Mm-hmm.
2: It would be natural that they, when a big name came into town, they're looking for the, you know, the hottest reggae band in town, or the one, whatever, close to.
0: Yeah.
2: So. And also connections, making a lot of connections in the area. And there's a lot of good people out here, too. So
0: That's amazing, because, like I was saying.
2: And on the other half of it, too, is it's, you know, through generations, there's a lot of elders from our area, Wendell.
0: Yeah.
2: And, you know, Loose Caboose.
0: Rashjan.
2: Yeah, man, that was our original mm-hmm. reggae group. And, for example, the percussionist and the lead singer, I grew up with them.
0: Mm-hmm.
2: And they were friends with my father.
0: Mm-hmm.
2: So, naturally, when I came up, they're going to help me out, and, you know, and within the reggae community, per se. So.
0: And, I mean, who... I mean, when you say Rashjan, because that's my son's godfather.
2: That's my dad's good friend, you know.
0: So, really?
2: Yeah, they were good friends. And same people, Dave Boatwright, Boo Pearson.
0: Yes, Dave, yeah. And, yep.
2: Yeah, Boo Pearson's playing with us tonight.
0: Really?
2: Yeah,
0: how's Dave doing?
2: Dave's not playing with us, but actually, he might play with us because he's coming. He's going to be there. But,
0: okay.
2: Dave Boatwright, he's doing good.
0: Tell him Empress said hi.
2: I will.
0: I used to perform with them.
2: Okay.
0: I used to perform with Rashjan, Loose Caboose. Fun times. And Alchemistics. Mm-hmm. You know, are they still doing their thing?
2: They still perform in. They just performed at Strange Creek, I think.
0: Oh, okay.
2: The festival there.
0: Mm-hmm. Yeah, yeah. So those, don't get me started on Charlemont, Reggae Festival, and all that great stuff. Mm-hmm. I mean, Rashjan was a pioneer in himself. And, you know, God bless Rashjan. I remember one of the things that used to always take me back is, you know, his story, you know, when he met Bob Marley on the bus. And that was a life-changing experiment for him, that Bob Marley took the time to sit down and talk to him. And from that moment, he found Rastafari.
2: Exactly.
0: You know, so that story always stuck with me,
2: mm-hmm.
0: you know, that Rashjan, you know, because he's an elder. He was an elder. So, you know, when he comes with his wisdom and his knowledge and you hear these stories, you're like, wow, you know, I never met Bob Marley.
2: So,
0: but.
2: Yeah, back to my percussion, who's his original member of Loose Caboose,
0: yeah.
2: too.
0: Mm-hmm.
2: They started this reggae group, and one of his friends said, you got to go check this blues singer down in Orange, Massachusetts.
0: Mm-hmm.
2: And they were just starting a reggae band, and they loved reggae music. And they found, and Rashjan was a chef down at this little restaurant in Orange, and he sang blues and soul. And this was back in, like, whatever, mm-hmm. I forget the exact, but, you know, mid-70s, late-70s, when they first formed Loose Caboose. And Boo met Rashjan, they became good friends, and he's like, dude, I'm starting this reggae group. You got to give him the reggae. And that's when Rashjan first started reggae. They first whatever. And then later, Rashjan made the connection with Bob. They all went down to Jamaica, recorded their album down at Bob Marley's studio. So.
0: That's amazing.
2: Yeah. And sometimes with Boo, because he's, you know, Rashjan's past and stuff, he tells these stories.
0: Yes.
2: He's like, I've been playing since the reggae since 1977, man. You know, like, what?
0: I know, like,
2: I went to Jamaica. He went in, like, I think it was 1980, they went to Jamaica right before Bob Marley passed.
0: Yep.
2: So.
0: That is amazing.
2: Mm-hmm.
0: I mean, just hearing Rashjan's name again and just seeing the lives he touched and... If he was here today, just to see you, and
2: mm-hmm.
0: it's just amazing. It's just amazing. So I feel honored on a whole different level, sitting here with you now, because it's like, you know, Rashjan was like my uncle. He's my son's godfather, and you're like my new brother. So you see how it works sometimes.
2: Exactly.
0: I mean that's how the spirit works.
2: You give thanks to the elders.
0: That's right. Yeah. Always gotta give thanks. So, and I also went and I seen you have a tribute talk about Bob Marley. There's something going at White Lion Brewery next month, right?
2: No, next Friday. Downtown.
0: That's next Friday.
2: Downtown Springfield.
0: Okay.
2: Yep.
0: So, what's that? So that's just the whole is like it's Bob Marley theme?
2: Yeah, well, it's a dedication. We're going to be playing some Bob throughout the night, well, obviously.
0: Mm-hmm.
2: And, yeah, it's, you know, same type of event. It's at a little brewery. It's right next to the MGM Grand, mm-hmm. like the casino right there. So it's kind of like a big little room or whatever. And they have a really good food and all that good stuff. So.
0: Mm-hmm. So it's like a block before MGM?
2: It's kind of like right there on the strip. You're right there.
0: Oh,
2: it's like,
0: okay. And it's a downtown. White Lion Brewery, right?
2: White Lion Brewery.
0: Those that tongue twister again, right? Yeah, because I seen that. I was like, wow, okay.
2: We did it last summer. It was a lot of fun. A lot of people came out and everything. And we were surprised by it. So we were like, okay. And the owner wants to...
0: keep it going.
2: He wants to do it for Bob Marley because he loves Bob Marley. He's like all about Bob. He said that was his, you know.
0: That's amazing. So. Wow. Okay. You know, it's funny because I'm always like, you know I can't be the only one out here around this area that just loves reggae music. Mm-hmm. And now back to you. So what part do you play? Are you like on the mic?
2: Yeah, I'm a singer.
0: Oh, you're the singer.
2: Yep.
0: Can you do something freestyle?
2: Lord have mercy. I don't know. Maybe in a little bit. Let me think of it.
0: Okay. I'm not going to put you on the spot. Put it like this. If we don't get you this time, we will definitely get you for July. So. Right.
2: Yeah.
0: Right. And not only
2: in Jamaica, that's a thing. They'll just be like, sing right now.
0: Yeah,
2: like,
0: freestyle, just right?
2: Sing, you know what I mean? Without no, but I play guitar, so I'm used to like having a guitar and stuff like that. But you know, all my music's online, so it's all there on Spotify. You just have to type in Simon White and Rhythm Inc.
0: Okay, so once again, that's Simon White.
2: You can hear my voice, you know.
0: Okay, so it's just Okay, so Simon White, Spotify. I'll find you on everything.
2: Mm-hmm.
0: Okay. I'm gonna have to write that down because I'm gonna have to start getting some of your music. And put it in my playlist because now I have to hear your voice. I'm sorry.
2: Yeah, you gotta do it.
0: I'm sold. That's what it's about right now. Wow. Huh. Well, this is an honor. So we have tonight, and once again, I'm gonna steal this from you. And I just love the Rastafarian colors on here. I love that because we're keeping it real. So this is Simon White and Rhythm Inc. featuring Selector D, Nyjah Parker, King Rhymes, and Ja Rico, my friend Ja Rico. Big up Ja Rico and Nyjah Parker.
2: Big them up.
0: This is Reggae Hip Hop live at the Deja Brew tonight from 8 p.m. until midnight. And the address is 57A Locks Village Road. And that's in Wendell, Massachusetts. All ages are welcome. There is a sliding scale, but it's a very minute sliding scale. And you can also go to his website, www.simonwhiteandrhythminc.com. 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And that is tonight, guys. That's tonight. And the other one that everybody is talking about right here is the eighth. This is your eighth year doing this.
2: Yeah, I said that. I think it's eighth or ninth or something like that. But COVID hit, so we had a little break.
0: Uh-huh.
2: So, you know. But so,
0: right, like around the eighth or ninth, around that time.
2: Yeah,
0: so, exactly. Right. But we're there. That's all. It levels. It's levels. Mm-hmm. Okay. So this is the Window Reggae Fest 2026. I'm so excited because I see this flyer everywhere. You probably know Fear Nothing Band, but Rooster and Prowler.
2: Yeah,
0: because when I seen Rooster sharing it a couple weeks ago, I'm like, Rooster's just on every, he shares every reggae fest.
2: He's like on everything.
0: He's on everything.
2: There.
0: So this is the lineup. This is from 2 p.m. until midnight. I'm going to give you this lineup. We have Rhythm Inc. We have Amandla.
2: Amandla. Yeah, man.
0: Okay. Rebel, right?
2: Yeah, Rebel.
0: See, I'm saying, see? Drums of Passion, Soul Keys, Wheel Out. I love that one. Wheel Out. Root Fire?
2: Root Fire.
0: Okay, I know Nyjah Parker.
2: Gail
0: Stebbins. King Rhymes, Ja Rico. Big up Ja Rico, Chop City, Rebels. Window Warriors, Selector D, and DJ Vibewise.
2: Mm-hmm.
0: Right? So, there is an admission at the door, but it's cheaper, $5 cheaper if you get it advanced. Now, this is kids under 12 are free. Vendors, there's a full bar, a bonfire, and Caribbean food. So we already know the vibes from when we hear this, okay? Mm-hmm. This is 2 p.m. till midnight, and the rain date is going to be July 12th, which would be the next day.
2: Yeah, exactly.
0: Okay. And once again, for advanced tickets, you could once again, you could go to your website. Mm-hmm. And once again, that's www.simonwhiteandrhythminc.com. Or you could visit Window Country Store. Oh, you have a country store, too?
2: Yeah, well, that's exactly where the festival is.
0: Oh, okay. All right. All right. And you could actually Venmo, and that's at Audrey-White-222. Mm. Is that an angel number?
2: Yes.
0: Oh, mine's a 777.
2: It's my sister, so.
0: Really? Yeah,
2: did you say an angel's number?
0: Yeah.
2: Yeah, then it's, yeah, it's my sister. She's an angel.
0: That's, you see, that's, I'm telling you, the energy just speaks for itself, right?
2: Exactly.
0: So this is the lineup for the 8th or 9th, we're just going to say 8th of 9th, Window Reggae Fest 2026 in Window, Massachusetts. Make it a date and don't be late. Once again, this is July 12th, 2 p.m. to midnight. And if it rains, the rain date will be July 12th, which is the next day from 2 p.m. until midnight. You guys, if you need any information, like I said, you could always email me and I will send the information over. If you have any questions, I could definitely get you in contact with Simon White himself. This is awesome and amazing. So once again, we have tonight, then we have June, which is next Friday. That's mm-hmm. going to be in Springfield, Massachusetts for all my Bob Marley fans. And I know I have hundreds because they're... My listeners are always requesting some kind of Bob Marley. Mm-hmm. Who doesn't love Bob, right? So for all my Bob Marley fans from Franklin County, Hampshire County, and Hampton County, this is going to be the event you don't want to miss. It's going to be next Friday in Springfield, Massachusetts. All my Springfield listeners, hi, Daddy, how are you? This is the place to be next Friday at White Lion Brewery. You have to show, say it slow, so you're not tongue-tied with it. But it's next Friday, and you will see Simon White in the Rhythm Inc. performing. You'll be able to hear Simon in his voice. And that's only, no, as a matter of fact, I'm going to have his music by next Friday. So therefore, we'll be playing his music next Friday. We're going to be like, big up, Simon, big up yourself. So we have a new artist to place in our little playlist here for Fridays, and we're just, I'm excited. And these are like three events that I have to go to. So once again, like I said, I'm going to try to get that advance ticket because it's $5 cheaper. And just because I say that, does that mean it's some $50, $30 ticket? Because it's not. But I just like to get that extra $5 off. Mm-hmm. And I'm really, I mean, I just want to, I commend you for doing this event, especially in Window. Because it's like what you're doing, you're putting Window on the map, my friend. Mm-hmm. I'm so excited, and not only that, but just to have so much in common, because it's crazy, because now I want to bring you to the cookout. Yeah. I want to bring you and your wife to the cookout, like, oh.
2: Exactly.
0: Because I only bring, it's funny, because, like, whenever I feel people out, that's when I'm like, okay, it's time for you to meet the Rasta man. You know, my daddy's a little short, little Rasta man with his head all wrapped up, with his long beard and the 1-2 dreads hanging down that's so long and wraps around.
2: Yeah, yeah, yeah.
0: That, you know, the old time Rasta.
2: Okay.
0: So it's like when I find that energy in somebody, I'm like, okay, it's time to come to the cookout.
2: Damn.
0: And I know he would just love your whole energy, and so it's just amazing. Like I said, I found a new brother. So
2: should I get along with your father?
0: Oh yes, you definitely would. Oh, yes. Oh, yes. And I would just sit down with your wife and we'd just chat and talk.
2: Right.
0: I know. Exactly. I mean, beautiful wife. Just got married. I mean, first thing when he came in the studio, first thing I said, congratulations.
2: Yeah,
0: wonderful.
2: Thank you.
0: So how you love the married life?
2: Yeah, I love it. You know, it's new still, so mm-hmm. I'm just getting used to it.
0: The honeymoon phase.
2: Exactly. Yeah, exactly.
0: Yeah,
2: and I'm here right now, and she's back there, so it's kind of tough right now.
0: But I understand. You know?
2: Gotta do what we gotta do.
0: Gotta do business. Mm-hmm. Business. Absolutely. Yeah. Well, Simon, like I said, my friend, there's different platforms that I definitely want to connect with you after on a lot of these things that I could definitely use my platforms to get involved and do it. As a matter of fact, July.

0: the Wendell Free Library is putting on this concert out back.
1: Mm-hmm.
0: And July 30th, we're playing with up at the Stone Church, opening up for Kabaka Pyramid.
1: Mm-hmm.
0: Yeah, anyways, it's all on the websites and stuff, but there's a few more in there.
1: Oh, I'm going to get the dates. All
0: right.
1: That's not even a worry. I'm going to get all the dates from them. I'm going to get all the dates for the next few shows. We're definitely going to link up. And I'm just going to let you know that my birthday, my friend, is actually June 24th. But I'm having my party at my dad's house. As a matter of fact, it's going to be the Saturday, June 27th. So, if you're around the area, but I'll be in contact with you with that information. But besides that, there's so much other ways that we could connect and touch base with. But guys, once again, this is my friend Simon White. And I'm going to give you his website information once again. It's www.simonwhiteandrhythminc.com. And once again, the first one is for tonight. And that's at the Deja Brew. Once again, the address is 57A Locks Village Road in Wendell, Massachusetts. Reggae, hip hop, all ages are welcome. That is tonight, next Friday. Simon White will be at, if I can do without the tongue twister, White Lion Brewery, Main Street, next to MGM, Springfield, Massachusetts. Special tribute to Bob Marley. Mm-hmm. And then in July 11th, once again, is the 8th/9th annual Wendell Reggae Fest 2026. And that is in Wendell, Massachusetts. So, guys, there's so much information here. But up until that date, we're going to talk all of this up. Like I said, we're going to get all of Simon's music. We're going to be playing his music nonstop. Every Friday, we're going to get him back in the studio. We're going to get some live drops from him. We're going to put him on the stop. We're just going to do this. That's what we're going to do. Simon, you want to say anything else to the people before you step out, my friend?
0: Yeah, big up Greenfield, and I hope to see you somewhere around the area, you know.
1: Yeah, most definitely. Listen, we're linked in there now. We're family.
0: All right.
1: So, guys, we will be back, and we have some more guests coming in after that. So, until that time, call a friend and tell a friend that Empress is on the air, and we will return.

0: 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You're listening to your girl Empress on Moving Mountains Media, 107.9 FM or WMCB.net. And this is the best of the best of the best of the best of today's hits, yesterday's classics. And we have fun here in the studio, guys. We had a full lineup. I told you that earlier today. We just had a wonderful time with my new friend, my new brother, Simon White. Big up yourself, Simon, who, I mean, has so many great things coming down. And I'm telling you, he's about to be on my roster. He's in my playlist and everything like that. But Simon, I hope you have safe travels back to Wendell. But right now, we have none other than our Lava family, and we love the Lava Center here in Greenfield, Massachusetts. I am with no other than Jan herself. Hi, Jan. How are you?
1: Hi, I'm great. How are you?
0: And Molly. Hi, Molly.
2: Hi.
0: And Molly is now my new best friend. You know, it's funny. I was telling them, I said, it's so funny because me and Simon adopted each other during the last segment, and me and Molly's talking. And I just want to let you know, I'm Molly's new sister. I made new family members all day today. And that's how it is in Radio Land. Wonderful. But we're not here to talk about the family reunification and everything like that. What we're here to talk about is the playwright that's going on at the Lava Center all of June. Right?
1: Right.
0: All of June. And this is actually the fourth year that you guys have been doing this playwright.
1: Yes.
0: So Jan and Molly are going to give us some information about the playwright, how it came to be, what was the motivation behind it, what is the vision behind it, and just give us some more information. And I know we have a lineup of guests through the month of June. Mm-hmm. Some other more of the playwright authors are going to be coming and sharing their story with me as well. So this is an opportunity just for you to let it out there. We can have fun conversation, and let's go. So who's going to be the spokesperson?
1: Well, like you said, this is Jan. I'll spoke.
0: Okay.
1: We are in our fourth year of this festival, and as I was telling Molly in the lobby before we came in here, we actually kind of got it started during the COVID years because we had just opened the Lava Center, mm-hmm. and then we had to close it, bam. Mm-hmm. And so we immediately went online and convened some playwrights, mm-hmm. and we started writing short plays, and we did two online mm-hmm. short play programs, mm-hmm. and then we reopened in 2022, and by 2023, we kind of had hatched the idea of this annual playwriting festival. It's a play reading festival, mm-hmm. Most of all, because it's for writers who have plays that need their first audience, in a sense, or their first audience after they've worked on the play a little more and want mm-hmm. to see how it's going. And so it features Massachusetts playwrights, mm-hmm. and we've got, this year I think there are 12 writers plus there's another project called the Birth Death Project that's going to be presenting by the end of
0: that's the end of the month.
1: The end of
0: yes,
1: the
0: I see that.
1: Yeah. Mm-hmm. But Molly and I are on this upcoming weekend, mm-hmm. not tonight, mm-hmm. but a week from tonight,
0: right.
1: mm-hmm. my play, and a week from tomorrow is Molly's play.
0: Oh, wow. So can you give us a little sneak peek as far as what the playwright is going to be about?
1: Yeah, why don't you start, Mel?
2: Sure, and I just want to mention, I'm new to Massachusetts.
0: Yay!
2: By way of Chicago. Mm-hmm. And I had a 30-year acting career in Chicago. And
0: oh, wow.
2: I've written 9 plays that have been produced mm-hmm. and I've directed. And so I just had settled into Bernardston and mm-hmm. gotten my social life started in Greenfield. Mm-hmm. And I saw this ad for this play festival. And I was like, oh, I have a new play. So I submitted and got it in. And so I'm new. I'm learning, like, all what's happening. But my play it's called After the Whales Spoke. And it is about a group of street medics who take matters into their own hands mm-hmm. to solve the problem of lawmakers who are taking people's bodily autonomy away from them. So it's, it's been described as futuristic. I'm like, actually, this is like next week. Mm-hmm. It's some of it's happening now. Mm-hmm. But it also has a magic kind of element to it because part of the history of the world of the play is that certain human beings received psychic messages from whales, and that have directed them to live their lives in a certain way. And so there was this kind of strange collective spiritual connection that happened, and this, and then this political movement that's happening to try to make sure that people can have a path to life, liberty, and the pursuit of happiness.
0: That's so amazing, because even while you're talking, you can always tell a good artist, because as they're telling the story, you can start to visualize it. And I start visualizing, you know, who, as far as what's going on with the way. So what was your motivation behind doing that?
2: Well, so as I mentioned, I'd kind of had this long career as an actor.
0: Right.
2: And when 2020 rolled around, my vocation was gone for a while. So I started writing. I was like, well, I'm going to, you know, who knows what's going to happen. I'm going to start writing. And I wrote for a little while, and then I put it down. And then in 2023, I decided to take a playwriting class. And I was like, oh, I'm going to pull this out again. And the other personal thing about me is I've been in disability justice for quite a while, and access, and I can describe right now, I'm wearing an N95 respirator mask. I wear one all of the time. And a number of the artists in my piece are affected by long COVID, which is a secondary impact of the COVID infection.
0: Right. Mm-hmm.
2: And this is something that's been going on. And it's been really invisibilized, and there are a lot of people who don't feel well and who aren't safe to breathe in airborne pathogens. And so that element of the play is in there too. And then also the fact that I've employed artists who are affected by this or who are otherwise disabled make up the cast. And the other part of this is the production will be, my production will be mask required by the audience to keep the artist safe.
0: Right.
2: And provided, mask provided. And I'll have a variety of delightful things people can wear. But there's this other element of who gets to participate. That's also in the play. Who gets to participate and who is told they have to stay home. And it is my belief, as a person and as an artist, that we should all be working to make sure that anybody who wants to be in the room should be in the room. And that includes racialization, it includes gender, it includes disability, it includes age. Anybody who wants to be here, how do I get you here? Right. What do we have to do in the room to make it safe for you to be here? So that's kind of the larger why of the play. And also just the political climate that we find ourselves in and feeling squeezed. At least I do.
0: That is, I mean, I have to tell you, I can feel your whole Chicago energy. I can feel the whole Chicago energy. I mean, I'm literally hanging on every word you're saying. Like, wow, okay, that's, yes. Well, welcome to Greenfield.
2: Thank you.
0: So so if you compare, what was there a shock coming from Chicago to Greenfield?
2: Interesting.
0: What are one of the things that stood out to you, like, okay, I'm not in Kansas anymore?
2: Oh, yeah. Well, to be fair, so I did grow up in New Hampshire.
0: Okay.
2: Okay, so New England.
0: Okay, so you're used to New England.
2: And I moved to Chicago for 30 years, and then I had, my dad got sick, and my wife and I moved to New Hampshire to support my mom and him through all of that. And New Hampshire was not a great fit for us. So we started poking around Vermont and Massachusetts. And we're like, ooh, this is a good, Western Mass is good. This feels good. So, one, love the ruralness. We're in Bernardston, love the ruralness. But I have to say, in terms of culturally, it feels quite similar in a lot of ways to Chicago. Yeah.
0: Wow.
2: I mean, at least the people we've found, at least the people we found and hung out with.
0: Because you're meeting the right people, probably?
2: Yeah. Okay. Yeah,
0: well,
2: I guess.
0: I hope. Do I fit in that?
2: Okay. I was going to say, this trend continues today.
0: Okay, all right.
2: I would say, I mean, obviously it is rural here, but in terms of politics, in terms of art making, in terms of that stuff, it doesn't feel foreign. It's just it's prettier here and slower.
0: Yeah.
2: And
0: that helps.
2: But the taxes are brought the same, so you know.
0: Well, it has to be something, right? Right. Something has to remind me of home, right? Yeah. Well, this is. I mean, I'm really excited about this, Molly. I mean, and some. What time does this start?
2: Okay. So After the Whale Spoke is on June 6th, Saturday.
0: Yeah.
2: The play starts at 7.
0: Okay.
2: We're also going to have live streaming for people who can't leave their homes.
0: Okay.
2: So you can enjoy it from home. And we're going to have a post-show discussion with the audience if people have questions. And then there's a little reception.
0: Okay.
2: And I think the whole event is from 7 to 9.
0: Mm-hmm.
2: Right
0: at the Lava Center.
2: Yeah, at the Lava Center. Mm-hmm. Yep. Mm-hmm. And you can go to their website for more information. For the streaming part of it and for disability access tools, because I have some additional tools, audio description and captioning for my play, for folks who are hard of hearing or deaf or visually impaired or blind. I have some tools on my website that can be used alongside of the reading. And my website is monsterclowngirl.mmm.page.
0: Monster Clown Girl. That right there just sticks out.
2: That's me. That's me.
0: Molly, I'm telling you, I'm loving it. I'm loving it. Monster, I love it. I love it. Your energy is just phenomenal.
2: You
0: probably hear that a lot because you just have this energy that. You're drawn to people. People are drawn to you because you just have this way about you. And from the moment you walked in and I seen you, it's just been like cloud 12 since you've walked in the studio. As a matter of fact, it's funny because even when the music stopped playing, when I went, we're in here laughing, cracking up in the studio. And I'm like, oh, yep, okay, so we have our special guest. So, I mean, I'm honored and this is wonderful. So, Jan, this happens, so this is the fourth year, so every year in June, this happens, right?
1: Every year in June, this happens, yes.
0: Okay. Yep. So, as you said, you have 12 writers this year, right?
1: I believe that's correct, yes.
0: Have you seen an increase of how many people wants to be involved in the playwright?
1: You know, I can't really speak to that because I am actually trying to get less involved with the administrative aspects of the Lava Center.
0: Mm-hmm.
1: So, I'm in it this year as a playwright.
0: Okay.
1: So,
0: what are you writing about?
1: I'm
0: putting Jane on the spot right now.
1: I'm going to tell you, this is a hard act to follow, as anybody out there listening can tell. So, fortunately, I'm not following Molly in the program. I'm on the night before.
0: Okay. That would be the fifth,
1: so
0: right?
1: You can come and get sort of gently warmed up on Friday night.
0: Oh, Jan, stop it. You're more than capable of
1: My play is actually in the kind of naturalistic style of playwriting.
0: Okay.
1: It has to do with siblings in their 50s who have gathered, have come together after a few years of a little bit of estrangement around their mother's funeral, and they are getting, you know, they're going through after the funeral all the stuff in the apartment, and the furniture is easy to get rid of. It's already gone, but there's this box of photographs.
0: Mm-hmm.
1: So they're going through the photographs, deciding who takes which ones are they not at all interested in, and they come across a photograph that triggers some incredibly powerful memories for each of them, but the memories are very different for each of them.
0: Hmm.
1: So for the brother, it's like, oh, this guy was so cool. He took me fishing. He taught me this and that. For the woman, it's a different story. And I'm going to just leave that there, except that...
0: That was our sneak peek.
1: That is a warning that there is some, you know, some difficult content to her memories.
0: Right.
1: So the rest of the play then is about where does that go? Where do those questions lead them in their own realizations about each other, mm-hmm. each other's experiences and attitudes, mm-hmm. and then a really big question at the end that that is not resolved, mm-hmm. but it does resolve in their coming together around creating a little ritual for themselves, mm-hmm. hence the title Phoenix, rising from the ashes, because there is reference to a fire in their childhood, and at the end of the play, they dispatch the troublesome photographs mm-hmm. by setting fire to them.
0: So,
1: which we can do because this is just a reading. So if the fire department is listening, we're not actually.
0: It's not a real fire. It's not a real fire.
1: It's just going to be somebody saying they hold a match.
0: You know, it's so funny that once again, it seems like this conversation keeps coming back. A couple of weeks ago, we had Hannah here and Danielle from Sweet Phoenix to talk about the Bee Fest before it kicked mm-hmm. off. And we were talking about the Phoenix. Right? Uh-huh. And I was telling Danielle about, you know, well, Bennu is the Phoenix, you know, that's the name, you know, the Phoenix, that's what it means, right. you know? Right. And then she was talking about, Danielle, I love you, that's my new sister, we adopted each other already. I've been adopted, every time somebody comes in here, for some reason, we find something in common, and we walk out family. I don't know what it is, but what happens is, then we started talking about the Phoenix, and Danielle showed me her Phoenix tattoo on her back. That her sister did. So I was just like, the Phoenix is not going nowhere. You know, once you open that door, you're going to keep on seeing more of it coming through. And here you are now, talking about the Phoenix.
1: I have always loved the myth of, you know, the resurrection from the ashes.
0: Resurrection from the ashes.
1: Yeah.
0: Absolutely. So is that in itself is powerful.
1: Yeah.
0: So powerful. And so I know this is only read only, so you don't have actors or anybody playing the different parts or anything like that.
1: Well, actors read the different parts, but they don't... they
0: literally
1: don't,
0: act it out.
1: They don't act it out with, you know, props and costumes and moving around on the stage.
0: Okay. So...
1: The focus of this whole festival is on the script that the writer has produced, and to get that very first kind of round of feedback from people hearing the words.
0: That would be in the conversation after, right? Mm-hmm. Post... Okay. Mm-hmm.
1: Yeah.
0: All right.
1: Yeah.
0: And like, take for instance, is there other opportunity for some of the playwriters? Like, take for instance, if they wanted to take it further, what would like the next step be?
1: Well, you know, funny that Phoenix is going to come back into this now because mm-hmm. A couple of years ago, Jupon Lin did a piece mm-hmm. that I think I hope I'm not getting the title wrong, but it's Phoenix in the Promised Land, I think. And she was working with material from Gaza and Israel mm-hmm. and again came up, you know, used Phoenix as the image.
0: Right.
1: And she has an installation at the Lava Center right now of her peace birds, which she folds cranes and, mm-hmm. and doves. You know, she folds from paper.
0: Yeah.
1: And so that's kind of the...
0: That's the display I've seen.
1: Yeah, that's what people will come in and see as they come into the Lava Center.
0: Yeah.
1: So she immediately after was in the... on the Boards Festival, Ash Governman, who had directed it there, mm-hmm. Went with it, and they did a production in East Hampton.
0: Wow.
1: So
0: okay.
1: When something works...
0: They move on, yeah.
1: They move on, you know.
0: It keeps growing.
1: It keeps growing, yeah. And other people have, you know, taken plays other places, mm-hmm. Seen them read or produced fully somewhere after mm-hmm. they do it at the Lava Center.
0: So is somebody, I mean, I know, like you said, like last, basically this year is basically, is production time, it's ready to go. But if somebody was interested, say, in like for 2027 mm-hmm. to get involved, how would they get involved? To be part of this?
1: Well, there's a couple of answers to that. Mm-hmm. One is we have an online playwrights group that has, it's kind of at a low ebb right now, mm-hmm. but it's kind of been there ever since we had to close for COVID in those first few weeks. Mm-hmm. So people can email info@thelavacenter and mm-hmm. indicate that they're interested in joining the online playwrights circle.
0: Okay.
1: And so they can get involved that way. The playwrights circle is a group of writers that just support each other's work by listening. You know, like there's a couple different ways that it's happened. Sometimes people come on and have 10 minutes of their work that they have the rest of the group read, and then there's 10 minutes of discussion, and there's like bing, bing, bing, three or four people in 1 hour. And then other times the session is one where people have read a full script ahead of time, and then they come on and have really in-depth critique of the whole script. So a couple different models for writers to support each other.
0: That's
1: Otherwise,
0: nice.
1: Keep an eye on the LAVA schedule, because we might end up throwing another 25-hour play festival or, you know, something like that where you can come and just jump in and wet your toes in the water of playwriting.
0: That's amazing.
1: Yeah, the best thing to do is to be on our mailing list, because then you get word about everything.
0: And would this be the info at the LAVA Center, or is that a different way?
1: Info at the LAVA Center is the email address to write. You could write to that and say, please put me on your mailing list. Or you can just come to the LAVA Center, step in the door, and right by the door there's a sign-up sheet for people to get on the mailing list.
0: And it could just start as easy as that?
1: Just come on in, sign up, and then take in Jupong's exhibit, and then take in the plays, and you can be coming every week for two or three times a week to something at the LAVA Center.
0: This is amazing.
1: You could almost move in.
0: This is amazing. I mean, you know, because I'm such a creative person, like a lot of people, that's one thing I love about Greenfield. There's a lot of people has that creative energy. And I'm just like looking at this like, no, Empress, don't do it. I'm like, don't do it to yourself. Do not get involved in another project for 2027. Just don't do it. But I love to write. I love to write, and I love to storytell, and you know, I just love it. And the thing is you actually let your creative juices. I don't know if they still say that anymore, but you still let your creative juices just flow and just be free.
1: And you know, you don't have to come with a whole finished project or even with a vision of a whole finished project. You can come to an open mic with 5 minutes and just try out telling a story or read a poem. There's all kinds of ways you can come into the LAVA Center.
0: I'm glad you mentioned open mic. So how often do you have open mic there? Because I know what LAVA Center, number one, we all know LAVA Center does a whole heap of stuff in Greenfield. I swear, like every week, every month, you guys have a different special. There's always something going on every week. I was telling Jan the other day, along with Stone Soup Cafe and LAVA Center, I'm always on those two sites reading what's going on, because you guys are always, there's always something for the community, and I love that. That's what I base my platforms around, is you know, supporting the people who support the community. So, I mean, there's so much that you guys are doing. You were actually talking about the open mic nights.
1: Yes.
0: How often do you have the open mic nights?
1: Well, now here I'm going to invoke the town of Wendell again.
0: Okay, Wendell, you're here again.
1: These things just come up and, you know, stay present. We start the month with First Sundays, and Paul Richmond, who is a Wendell denizen, presides over that. He has Human Error Publishing Company, and he's been doing this open mic for decades, and that's our first open mic of the month, is always the first Sunday.
0: Okay.
1: But then we have others that happen, and I don't have the calendar memorized, but there's one that is called Open Stage, which is an open mic for any kind of performance. There are comedy open mics that happen, I think, on the fourth Thursday, but don't quote me on that.
0: Okay.
1: So forget I ever said that. Look at the calendar.
0: Don't quote me.
1: There's a regular once-a-month queer open mic now that's happening. There are sometimes ones that emerge for a while. Like for a couple of years, we had a beautiful disasters storytelling open mic, which was just different themes of kinds of disasters, and people told their stories about that. And then there are open mics that are just about poetry, or poetry and prose that people are working on. So it's just lots of different. And if you have an idea for an open mic, and you're willing to put in the time
0: to organize it,
1: be the moderator of it, bring it to us.
0: That's
1: we'll
0: amazing.
1: Find a place to put it on the calendar.
0: And how do you feel, Jan, you know, when you sit back and you see all these wonderful things manifest?
1: I feel gratified and exhausted.
0: I love that, right? That sums it up right there. Because I could imagine, like, you know, being part of something just because your heart is in it. And at the same time, you're touching so many different people's lives, and you're making such an impact on them in such a positive way. And from the time, whether they're coming through the door, signing up for the first time, to going to open mic for 5 minutes, and then they're creating their own playwrights, and it's like you watch them grow.
1: Yes.
0: So, I mean, for you, I mean, and this is just me, I mean, just to see something like that manifest right in front of your eyes, and you see where they started from to where they are, that must be really rewarding to you.
1: It is very rewarding, yes.
0: Wow.
1: Yeah.
0: So are there anything? Okay, so we know we have the open mic. That's the first Sunday of every month. We know that if people want to be on the mailing list, they could either go through email the info at thelavacenter.com, or they could just simply just go into the Lava Center and sign up.
1: And I'm sure that you can do that on our website too, which is thelavacenter.org.
0: Okay.
1: All one word, thelavacenter.org.
0: Okay.
1: And you can click on different pages there and find all of our calendar stuff, mm-hmm. what's going on. You mm-hmm. can look forward and backward in the calendar.
0: Mm-hmm.
1: There's links to the ticketing for the plays that are coming up in June.
0: Amazing.
1: Lots of stuff there. And even a link to donate, too. I would be remiss if I did not mention that this is our spring campaign.
0: I love it. It's just in time. You heard it here first.
1: Yes,
0: right?
1: And keeping in line with the whole theme of accessibility, which is always at the center of our mission, too, we keep everything on a sliding scale. Nobody mm-hmm. is turned away for lack of funds.
0: Mm-hmm.
1: And so we do that because other people come in with some donations to cover that so that we can keep the doors open to everybody.
0: That's wonderful. Yeah, I mean, like I said, this is definitely great. And I know, number one, I'm really excited because I think by the end of June, I'm really going to be very, what's the word?
1: Gratified and exhausted.
0: I wasn't even gonna go there. I was gonna say inspired.
1: Okay, that's good too.
0: I know by the end of the month, after hearing everybody's stories, I mean, it's just inspiring to hear, because it's like, just like Wendell, I never thought ever in my life it was nowhere on my bingo card, and playwrights. Talking with you the other day, I didn't really have a full understanding. You hear it, you don't really get into it. And then I started looking on the Lava Center page and seeing more about the playwrights. And now I met you guys. Well, Molly, I knew Jan. You know, now I met Molly, and I see where this is coming from. You know, and it takes on a whole new look.
1: Yes.
0: For me, you know? So now it's like, I want to be on the mailing list. I want to go on the website. I want to see how to get involved. I want to, you know, it's just the work you do, Jan. I know sometimes we do things and people, you don't do it for appreciation. You don't even do it for the pat on your back. But that's what I do. I'm going to pat you on your back and I'm going to say, I appreciate you and I thank you. And this is great. So like, I know you get support from the community. I've seen your belly dancing.
1: Mm-hmm.
0: I know you have the belly dancing show.
1: 4 times a year, belly dancing.
0: Mm-hmm. And that's always a wonderful turnout. Mm-hmm. I know you usually have like a lot of performers. I know my god sister, who we adopted years ago, MBS Malay from Springfield. She came out here to perform before. I believe in February you had something, the Frederick Douglass reading,
1: right.
0: And Nate Woodard and some other people came mm-hmm. out to come read. So it's like you always seem to have something going on in the months,
1: mm-hmm.
0: you know, and that's another great thing. So like I told you, Jan, you know, when I came over to Lava Center the other day, is I'm going to make another stop. So it's like as you're doing these things within the community's monthly events, where I'm sure like not every month we can have people come out here. You know, because everybody has a schedule, you know, but I make, you know, unless my platform is like, come on over, talk about it. You can always come talk to me. But my point of saying that is even like, if it's something like, oh, Empress, you know, here's a flyer, you know, can you announce this? I would gladly, I'm more than happy to use my platform to support the Lava Center, because the work that you're doing is phenomenal. The people's lives who are you talking, just to be able to tell their story in their own way, is phenomenal, and I bow and thank you so much for doing that for our wonderful community.
1: Well, it is mutual, Empress, because what you're doing is phenomenal, too, which is to be the cheerleader for the whole city. Really.
0: Jan! I mean, you know, when you love Greenfield, you just love Greenfield, you know, as you know, Molly.
1: Yeah.
0: You know, I mean, because before I came to Greenfield, I didn't even know Greenfield existed. It was like Wendell. I never.
1: Same
0: like,
1: here.
0: See?
1: Yeah, we're all
0: yeah, yeah. I didn't know, you know. I mean, I was living my life in Springfield or in Hartford and living my life. And, you know, and then I was pregnant with my, I have four kids. I have three boys and I finally have my daughter. So she, you could just imagine the sassiness with her. Okay. She just turned six. So with these three big brothers, so you can't tell her nothing. Okay. So I was pregnant with my daughter and I was going through a hard time. And someone's like, you know, so why don't you try Greenfield? I said, I don't even know what Greenfield is. What is Greenfield? Is that even a real place? I never heard of it. So they came out here. They brought me out here. I started looking around. And the first thing, because I grew up in down south. I grew up Bristol, Virginia, Bristol, Tennessee. That's where the Bristol Motor Speedway is. It's a twin city. You know, you go on one side of the railroad tracks, it's Tennessee. The other side is Virginia. So I'm a real country girl. You know, I was born in Springfield, but I was raised down south. So I love the country and the cows and the farms and the chickens. I'm that country girl. I was a shock. I'm the country girl. So when I came to Springfield, I was a little homesick because that country feel wasn't there. You know, it was like, okay. But when I came to Greenfield, the first thing that made me fall in love with Greenfield was the naturalness. Mm-hmm. And it's like we're a city, but it was so calm. And it reminded me of back home in the country. You know, it's like, you know, we don't move on everybody else's time. Mm-hmm. You know, so it's like, you know, the city life, you're moving, you're hustling, you're buffering, da da da da da da. But when you come to Greenfield, it's like, you know, and it's all, but just nobody really rushes to really do anything, you know, because you know it's going to get done. You know it's going to get done. So why rush it? And it took a little bit of time to get back into that mindset. And then I started creating my own chaos. So now we're like, my schedule's crazy,
1: right?
0: Because that city came back into me, but I would not trade it for the world. I love Greenfield. You know, just like every place you have good and you have bad, but everything in life is a balance. You know, just like when you have a car, your car can't run on just positive energy or negative energy because the car won't start, right? So you need the positive and the negative in order for make the car run. So that's how I look at Greenfield or anywhere I move to. I can expect the good, I can expect the bad. It's all on how you make the best out of that. So right now, I can't see myself ever moving back to Springfield. I don't want to. If I go to Springfield, it's funny because I don't know if you visited Chicago since you've been back, but every now and then I go back to Springfield and literally a couple hours I'm looking at my watch like, okay, I'm going to go home. I'm like, y'all do too much. It's too noisy, too many cars, too much stuff. I need to just get my Jamaican food, hit the highway, and go back home. But yes.
2: They have Jamaican food.
0: The best Jamaican restaurants in Springfield. I won't say the best. Big up to Hartford. Hartford has some wonderful restaurants, too. But, yeah.
2: Is it worth the drive?
0: It is.
2: All right. Good.
0: It is. You have D&G Restaurant. You have Pete's Restaurant. And you have Talkative Town. That used to actually be Golden Crust. But now it's Talkative Town. Phenomenal. They're on Wilbraham Road. The best, the best, best. Make sure you tell them when you go in there. The owner's name is Cornell Forbes. When you go there, tell them the Empress sent you.
2: At Talk of the Town?
0: Talk of the Town.
2: Can you say the name again?
0: Talk of the Town, Springfield, Massachusetts, Wilbraham Road. The best of the best of the best of the best. But that's my spot.
1: You know what did it for us, or for me? The first night that we came here to kind of check it out, and we stayed at an Airbnb, mm-hmm. and then we walked on Main Street, Memorial Day weekend. Everything was closed, but there were birds in every awning singing, songbirds. And it was like I could wake up in a town that has birds.
0: The naturalness.
1: Singing me awake every morning. And so.
0: And that made you fall in love with this place.
1: Made me fall in love with it.
0: And you've never looked back.
1: Never looked back.
0: Isn't that fun?
1: Our forever home.
0: Yeah, we're here.
1: We our forever home here.
0: Yep, we're here. Jan with birds, me with nature.
2: Listen, I live in the woods next to a river. There are deer on my lawn in the morning. So
0: Oh my goodness.
2: Yeah, I'm like at the end of a private dirt road. My wife and I have this very secluded place in Bernardston.
0: How mystical is
2: that?
0: Yeah,
2: it's beautiful. Yeah.
0: And the deers are like walking around.
2: Yeah,
0: like when you go outside, do they run away?
2: Oh, yeah. No, they don't like me.
0: Oh, they're not tame. Right. We see you. We're gone. And it's funny you talked about Bernstein because last week I had Tierney from the Ness Community Center Bernstein. Wonderful place. I'm going out there to go get some footage and stuff. But they do great things for the community out mm-hmm. there. I was blown away. Have you been there? Have you heard about them? Mm-hmm. Wonderful people.
2: Yeah.
0: Wonderful people. And they are doing great things. So I know Tierney's listening. So big up yourself, Tierney. I'm still thinking about you at the Ness Community Center in Bernstein. But yeah, but like I said, the Bernstein with the deers is another thing. The deers and like people are like, oh, the cows. But I'm country. It's like, except summertime when it gets too hot, I can't take it. Mm. But other than that, I mean, I love a good cow. Mm-hmm. You know? Chickens running around. I used to go over here. It's near Leiden. They have like a horse stable. Okay. And for some reason, that's the only animal I have not been able to, what's the word? Maneuver or work. Because the mystic energy off of the horse is just too much. Literally, when I approach the horse, right? Literally, I approach the horse, and the horse looks at me with those big eyes. And, you know, it's fine. It puts its head down. I touch the horse. It's not like I'm fearful. But the horse, to me, has always been such a mystic animal. And it's such a spiritual animal to me. So it's like when I come in contact, I could feel all that energy off of the horse. So it's kind of like, whew, no, I don't want to ride you. I'll pet you. I don't want to ride you. But eventually I'm going to get over that. But it's not a fear thing. It's more of like the mystic energy is so powerful. You know, but I mean, I'm a natural empath. So I pick up on stuff all the time. So if I'm saying like, I feel this horse's energy, trust and believe I can feel the horse's energy. So that's a little bit of my weird stuff.
2: But you should write a play about it.
0: I told you, Molly, I do not. I'm trying to fight that energy, too.
1: Okay, so you should write a 5-minute piece of it.
2: Yeah, just a little
1: and
2: scene.
1: Just bring it to the open mic.
0: All right, so I will tell you guys right now, all my listeners on the air, if you see me standing up at the Lava Center in the next month or so for their open mic, please blame Jan and Molly for this because all they're doing right now, they're manifesting. You know, manifestation comes because the more you talk about it, you make it a reality.
1: Open mic.
0: You see what I'm saying? That's what I mean.
2: Horse girl.
0: So that's what I'm saying. So if you see me standing up here on open mic, I'm like, oh, emphasis on open mic. Then like, when? How? You can blame the Lava Center on May 29th, 2026 for the 5 o'clock interview of why you will see me standing on stage for 5 minutes talking about, I don't know, horses. And the mystic energy you feel. Or Wendell. Right. Or Chicago. And all that energy, or Oshkosh, Bigosh, oh overalls. There's so much things that we could write about. But like I said, Jan, as always, it was a pleasure. It's an honor to have you here. Thank you so much for coming. I'm very excited for June, for the playwriters to come over. And once again, you can see Jan. Jan is mayor, right?
1: Mayor, yes.
0: Jan Mayor.
1: Thank you.
0: You're welcome. I was trying. I said it has to be mayor.
1: Yeah, a lot of people want to make me maher around here.
0: Well, I can see that.
1: Yeah.
0: I can see
1: it's
0: that.
1: It's a name in the air, but it's not my name.
0: I'm glad I got it right, the mayor. So we have Jan Mayor. And if you want to see Jan's playwright, that's next Friday. And Jan is kicking it off.
1: Well, there's actually Thursday night, there's a program, too, that has, I think, 6 playwrights involved. It's like a sampler. It's like a smorgasbord, a taste of a number of works in progress. And then there's also a play right before mine, and I am sorry to say I can't remember the
0: It's okay.
1: Of it,
0: I've been there.
1: Play. Mm-hmm. So it's like the curtain raiser play on Friday night, and then mine will be after that.
0: And then it just kicks off. Is it every day of the month or just certain Fridays?
1: It's Friday and Saturday.
0: Okay.
1: Except for the final event. That is also, I think, a Friday night.
0: That's the 26th.
1: Yeah, I think that's a Friday night.
0: I'm really excited about that day because
1: days
0: after
1: going to thelovecenter.org is the place to see the book calendar.
0: Right, and that way you could just see everything right there on the website, and you know what dates. This is wonderful. So, like I said, because of Jan's great wisdom, she was able. Thank you so much, Jan, to put a schedule together with a lot of the other playwriters. And they will be coming in every Friday, and we'll be having these wonderful conversations with the playwriters. Molly, you already know Molly is my new best friend. So it's not going to be the last time you hear of me and Molly doing some collaboration. We have something coming in August, but we're not going to kiss and tell. We're not going to kiss and tell, but we have planned something from the moment Molly came in the studio. That's how quick that energy, we just hit it off and started planning. That's what we call moving mountains, right?
2: Woo!
0: That's how you move a mountain. So, yes, you're going to hear more about me and Molly's great collaboration in August. Jan, you know you can always come over here anytime you want to, whenever you have something. But all this month, it's all about the Lava Center. Other than that, for the month of June, we also have next Thursday, June 4th. This is going to be Franklin County CDC's 25th block party. Me and my husband will be the DJs, but for all you business owners, community members, that's a great day to come together. It should have been the 26th, but they were actually telling me they took a year off last year. So it would have been the 26th, but it's the 25th year. But it's going to be fun. That's next Thursday. I believe it's 324 Wells Street, Franklin County CDC.
1: Right.
0: Yeah. Don't quote me, but do like Jan. Don't quote me, but I think it's 324 Wells Street. That's in Greenfield, Massachusetts, Franklin County CDC. It is from 4 to 6 p.m. So I hope to see you there. And also June 19th, I know Hannah from the Greenfield Business Association came out a couple of weeks ago to talk about all the great things that's going on her end. But don't forget, June 25th is going to be the finale of the Take the Mic program. They did kick off on May 19th. And also on June 12th, where they have once a month, they feature a business. That's going to be our lovely Megan Morin, who we love so much. She's going to be the guest speaker. And that's going to be on the 12th at Greenfield Business Association. Then on June 19th in the morning, Hannah's going to give us more information. But the rumor has it is that Freedom Cafe is having something June 19th in the morning. I have to get more details what that is. But Juneteenth, this will be the 5th annual Juneteenth celebration in Greenfield. I'm so excited. Yes, everybody knows I did the first 4 years. Franklin County CDC, more specifically the Welcoming and Belonging Committee, is helping out this year and taking it over so I could take time off to take a break from facilitation. You know, it's funny when they're calling me with all this and da da da da. I'm like, I know it's enough to drive you crazy, isn't it? So I was like, imagine one person doing that for 4 years. But I'm enjoying standing on the sidelines. It's a difference from being a facilitator to a co-facilitator. Mm-hmm. I'm starting to respect the co so much more. But Juneteenth this year is going to be on the grounds of Greenfield Community College. It's going to be from 1 to 4. So many things are going to be happening. We have free food that's going to be out there. I'm going to give you this menu. We have some fried chicken, macaroni and cheese, collard greens, watermelon, and some other great stuff. I'm not going to tell you everything, but everything is free, as we know. We always try to keep it free. We have vendors lined up. We have a poet coming from Springfield, Maurice. Maurice is going to be here from Springfield. Gloria Matlock's Kids Twice as Smart will be performing. I will be making my wonderful speech like I always do, and so many community vendors will be sitting out there with their tables. So many things going on in June besides the playwrights at Lava Center. So, and I will let you guys know, all my listeners know, that June 19th, I will not be having a live show because it is Juneteenth, so it is a holiday. But I will be here the next week, which is June 26th, even though my birthday is the 24th and my party is the 27th. But I'm coming in because it is the last Friday of the month for the playwrights. And Judy Raper from Greenfield Community College will be coming in to have a conversation with us, too. So June, guys, is going to be fun. And I'm not just saying that because it is my birthday month, but June is always the best month. So, and one more thing I do want to announce to you. I know I've been trying to work on some other events that's going on in the community for the 250th anniversary. I do have one. This one came in from my good friend Isaac Mass. He wanted you guys to know there is a pop-up sale, a pop-up craft sale. That's going to be July 18th. That's a Saturday from 10 to 2 at the Greenfield Moof Lodge. That's at 20 School Street, if my glasses are right. Yes, 20 School Street. There is a fee, a prepaid fee, if you want to be a vendor. Please reach out to Isaac. You could go to his law office. That's right here on Main Street in Greenfield, Massachusetts. Or you can register right at the Moose Lodge. That's at 20 School Street. And once again, all proceeds goes to Greenfield Pilgrim Committee. Other than that, that is it on my end. Oh, and congratulations to the graduation seniors of 2026.
1: Including Nate.
0: Including Nate Woodard, as he called me while I was on the show. So congratulations to Nate and all the wonderful seniors. We're so proud of you, and we welcome you into the world of adulthood. It's just fun, fun, fun, right? All the way down. But other than that, Jen, you have anything you want to say in the last 3 minutes, Molly?
1: I'll be back in touch about something in the middle of the month, but we don't have time to talk about it now.
0: Okay, that's great. Thank you, Jen. And Molly?
2: There is only poetry and rebellion.
0: Love it. 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Make sure you call a friend and tell a friend to make sure you ding in. And on that note, as always, you guys stay blessed and keep on moving those mountains. One love.

Hello, everybody, on the Voyager 3 Nation, on the WMCB.net website, on the Pioneer Valley, listening to 107.9, last on the dial, first in our hearts, WMCB LP Greenfield. I hope you were just enjoying the awesome DJing of Mike in Piece of Work. He pours his heart and soul into finding some indie and rock and punk and various sounds for you that are hard to find otherwise. He's a real hunter for his sound. So I hope you enjoyed that, as you do, from most Mondays from 4 to 5, and then we hand off. That is an actual real handoff. Human hands, 5 digits on each mono or hand, okay? So that would be 10 total, are actually like passing each other, not like ships in the night. I would say like these are like birds in the day, if you will, where I actually see this human being with a pulse and a heartbeat who's secured a playlist of music and done some live thinking, passes me. We say hi, we're cordial and happy with each other, and then I do my own thing. It's pretty awesome. If you have any interest in becoming a DJ yourself, you could email or reach out to WMCB.net, which is our digital version of our studio. You can find also any kind of archives of my show or Mike's show or the Enviro show or Imagine or New Music Alliance or Mix Mix or Vernon Greenfield or Jetlag Radio, anything. There's anything you can find there, you'll find things that we've played in the past. I've been searching for a lot of music lately, and it's taken me into a couple of directions. First, we're going to play a band called Ripple. This is off of a New Orleans kind of style of funk that I grew up with and am a big fan of, and I hope you like it too. It goes a little something like this. This is called I Don't Know What It Is, But It's Funky.

serve no purpose in real life unless they can be used with application. Memory alone is no indication of intelligence. There are cases on record where spectacular memory power is accompanied by feeble-mindedness. On the other hand, real intelligence can be impaired by a poor memory. Striking the balance is the essential element of knowledge and intelligence. And this is what we want to talk about today. Striking the balance.

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1: Okay, well, it's that time to review some of the things we've been listening to. Hope you've enjoyed it so far. First, we listened to a band, a New Orleans band called Ripple, and that was what we opened with I don't know what it is, but it is funky. Then we listened to one of my favorite, the Moscovite Dance Band, with the song Same Heads. I've definitely played a couple of their songs, and it's probably even the same song, but that's the first time I played Same Heads. Next on our show, you heard from Bobby Humphrey, who is an amazing flautist and sampled often, with Jasper County Man. And what we just listened to was a song by Black Market Brass Band, and that song was Into the Thick, number 4 on side 1, because that's actually vinyl. This is not the Vinyl Frontier, though, which is another show you could get here. We are listening to music inspired by the Vinyl Frontier, so that's what made me think about it. But you could listen to the Vinyl Frontier along with many other shows on WMCBLP Greenfield. Vinyl Frontier is a live show from 4 to 6 on Tuesdays. You're listening to Voyager 3 with your Captain Vincent Dan Goh. And we're going to hear a song by Ray Fernandez coming up next, and that will be called Soul Freedom. And if you have any ideas that are sparked by the song, feel free to call us here at the station anytime. That's 413-475-3958. What does this song make you think about?

next, we have Mr. Jimmy McGriff. Haven't heard for a full 2 weeks. Here we go, Jimmy. Got this record the other day at Greenfield Records. They underwrite this show. Thank you very much, Greenfield Records. 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

0: an R boat, or is it like a orange boat? I mean, this was kind of like a rough one, right? This was a different one. And, I couldn't really see the guards walking on the land, but I kind of understood. And, ours was a cargo boat, and Neff's just had, decorations. I mean, both of us had decorations, and ours had, a big yellow box.
1: A lot of light.
0: No castles, really. But, Neff had a couple decorations. I think he also had a little bit of cargo on his. Oh. And when I wasn't behaving, he only took my sword away. But then I had it for a little bit, and I just gave it back in there.
2: But I was standing.
0: And that kind of mumbled a little bit. And that's after. That's right before he took the sword.
2: Okay. So this was the first dream I had.
3: Okay.
2: It happened under the sea. Well, it didn't start under the sea. Actually, maybe we were transforming fish into people, but I actually don't know. When we got to the castle, we didn't do that because, we didn't want the king to know, but, I don't know if we could transform on purpose. They were shooting out of a cannon because there was broccoli stuck in the cannon. So we shot it and it came out, so that's how we figured out we could shoot broccoli. And the smallest cannonball went even further than the broccoli because it's bigger than the broccoli, but there's actually no air.
0: I mean, a lot of air. So,
2: And all the other cannonballs were ginormous marbles. And, And the beginning, Stitch put, pink sticks.
0: Put 500 gallons of water into a bucket, and then put all the fish in there, but they were still transformed into a worried baby. That was the beginning, but now it's the end.
1: Ending time!

0: But how was it?
1: Not the ending time, actually. So they swam and went to the castle, and they got to the castle, and they met the guard. The guard thought they were nice, so they told the king, and and we went to the king. And I think that's the end.

Okay, well, that lucid experience there was given to me by DJ Lava Dragon. That was given to me in a semi-conscious state. And in doing so, I wanted to project that using the Kreskin method of ESP. I have a friend and colleague that works at Mohawk Trail High School, or middle school, that is. There's an English teacher there, a Mr. Holter, and I just wanted to send that out to him. And just thinking about him, hope he's all right, and see how that catches his brute fancy, if you will. So, yeah, hope that's well received. Next, we're going to listen to a song by The Olympians. I debuted them to myself and to the listeners of Voyager 3 on WMCB LP Greenfield last week at this exact time. I hope you enjoy this next song. This is called In Search of Revival PT1.

0: Millions of people use pocket calculators every day. They may be used in drafting or by salespeople in showrooms. There are hundreds of different uses for calculators and a surprising variety of specially designed calculators to do certain jobs. There are calculators that are programmable, just like a computer. Others are designed to handle scientific work, accounting, or banking. You can even find calculators that fit your wallet or that have clocks. And would you believe that there are even calculators that can talk?
1: 4, 9, 6
0: They're built specifically for blind people. Except for talking, they work the same way as other calculators.

I hope you're enjoying this chill beat. This is dedicated to a good friend of mine and his daughter. This goes out to Cody Lapierre on the West Coast. We were some kids under the stairs. Okay, I'll have time for one or two more. You may not hear from me again, but you've been listening to Voyager 3, WMCB, LP Greenfield, 107.9, last on the dial, first in our hearts. Please be good to your neighbors. Be good to yourself. Be good to everyone. Just be good. And good night, y'all.

The only 7-inch spun on today's show is The Magnificent Seven by The Clash. This sweet, clean little record was released in 1981 in France on CBS Records. I was in a wicked hurry and grabbed it wicked quickly, out from a sale bin in an Amoeba Music on Hollywood Boulevard. There is still a blue sticky note that playfully reads, "Italian mobster shoots a lobster." The Flaming Groovies, Jumpin' in the Night, played from their 1979 album, Jumpin' in the Night. I have a couple of editions of this album because, well, did you listen to it? I met Cyril Jordan in the basement of the Iron Horse in Northampton, waiting in line to take a leak. A super animated and entertaining guy. Torn and Frayed by the Rolling Stones from their album Exile on Main Street. We just heard a sweet and clean 1987 reissue. I don't want to be tarred and feathered out in the thoroughfare here on Main Street, but I might go as far to say the Flaming Groovies were a better rock and roll band than the Stones.

Do the Milkshake by Oblivions from 1996 on Crypt Records, played off their album Popular Favorites. There are other real burners on this wax, like Drill and, well, I can't say some of the other popular favorites over the radio, if that gives you an idea of what the rest of the record is like. There's a few editions on vinyl out there, but they're being soaked up like the bottom of whiskey bottles early in the morning on the floor of a shotgun home in Memphis, Tennessee, after a night of blues punk grinding with strained women. That bass line still pumping through the hangover. Gotta start digging into that Memphis wax. Hong Kong Girl by Jack O and the Tennessee Tearjerkers. Jack Yarber spearheads his band and also plays in Oblivions, as well as many other bands. This particular album was released in 2006, and the wax that was just spun upwards to 33 RPMs was reissued in 2009. It's on a few different record labels, but this one is a Big Legal Mess Records. Yeah. Let's dig into some of that Memphis section for future shows.

Looking for Fun by the Dum Dum Boys from New Zealand. This was originally released in 1981 on Bondage Records and was re-released in the States by In the Red Records 2019. What a real, totally living piece of music that grabs you by the ears and swings you around a 40-foot slam-dancing mosh pit. The guy who grabbed your ears is wearing a skirt and leather choke collar and totally just kicked your butt. The Dum Dum Boys. Inside My Brain by the Angry Samoans off of their first record, Inside My Brain. Originally released in 1980. This reissue and remastered record is on Drastic Plastic Records and is number 295 of 1500 on Red Wax. Released 2014. Those are some heavy trip lyrics. No God by the Germs was played off the compilation What We Do Is Secret. It was originally released in 1981, and I have this sweet 2018 record store day limited edition blue translucent reissue on Slash Records and amongst others. There's some photographs of Darby Crash on the back of the sleeve, and I believe there's one of Pat Smear as well. Annihilate This Week by Black Flag. I scored this killer 12-inch single repress in a record shop in Encinitas, California. Henry Rollins on vocals, Greg Ginn on guitar, Kyra on bass, and Anthony Martinez on drums. Do I really need to say more? I hope that you're all digging the LA punk here.

0: Angie, don't stop. By the Wu-Tang Clan off of a Def Jam Records 1998 Rush Hour soundtrack, which has three clean tracks and then those same three on the B-side played from the movie. And You Don't Stop features Method Man, Master Killa, ODB, and Street Life. 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
2: 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My name is DJ Brewfoot, and this is the inaugural episode of the Twang Club Radio Hour. I'll be spinning 2 hours of twangy records for you today. Yes, that's two twang for the price of one. When you hear twang, you might think it's going to be a bunch of honky-tonk and two-step. And it will, but it will also be a lot of other things. I spin music from all along the twang spectrum. Whatever that is. What you're listening to right now is Friends of Dean Martinez, All the Pretty Horses, from 1995. Features Joey Burns and John Convertino from Calexico, and Bill Elm on the lap steel. Next up is Robbie Faulks with Every Kind of Music But Country.

downtown beat. Provide baby with a kitchen and insulation when she can't stand.

That was Athol's own Kenny Roberts with Boogie Woogie Yodel Song. Before that was Merle Haggard and the Strangers with Drink Up and Be Somebody. Maddox Brothers and Rose with Whoa Sailor. Hank Thompson with Honky Tonk Girl. BR549 with Little Ramona. Gone Hillbilly Nuts. The Bottle Rockets with Idiot's Revenge. And we started that off with Robbie Fulks with Every Kind of Music But Country. Right now you're listening to Lloyd Green doing the song Lovin' Machine, which was a hit for Johnny Paycheck. And Lloyd Green was a steel guitar player, and this was produced by Aubrey Mayhew, who was known for his Little Darlin' recordings. And the album is called Sweet Cheeks and has one of the greatest album covers you'll ever see. Next, we're going to step back from the country a little bit and explore some other areas of the twang spectrum, starting off with Amos Milburn, Down the Road a Piece.

I saw you going down the street the other night. I wasn't going to Wyatt and Ben while I was going. You know I should like to latch on some of that good boogie woogie tonight. You mean some of that fat boogie? That's what I mean. Well, that's what I mean.

That was Eddie Cochran with The Train Kept Rollin'. Before that was Marty Robbins with Maybelline. Yes, he did things other than cowboy songs. And before that was Bill and Boyd with Mama Don't Like No Music. Paul Gayton and Annie Laurie with Ain't Gonna Let You In. And Amos Milburn started us off with Down the Road a Piece. The name of this radio show came from an event that I've been doing for a while called Twang Club. And I love spinning jump blues, rockabilly, western swing, country, and showing how they're all kind of connected through history. And I also collect records, of course, like pretty much everybody on the station. And I have a couple fun buying strategies for finding obscure records that usually end up working out for me. And this next set is all bands whose names are taken from Western geographical places. And so far, every record that I've bought from a band name that is a Western place name has been at least pretty good. And always had at least one great song. So, here are 7 bands, all named after places in the American West. And all these records are pretty solid, some better than others, but a couple are really fantastic.

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You just heard the song Ride Mama Ride by Ivar Avenue Reunion. Before that was Navasota with Heat of the Night, Missouri with Got That Fever, Santa Fe with Memphis is a Woman, Houston with Pretty Millie, Rio Grande with Wish I Could See You Again, and Taos with Think I'll Wait. Those are all songs from between about 1970 and 1973, I believe. All of the bands except for Santa Fe put out exactly one album. However, Ivar Avenue Reunion featured Charlie Musselwhite on the harp. So there's at least one familiar name. Next up is a block of songs from current artists

You just heard Angry Johnny and the Killbillies, The Creep, from their first album, Hankenstein. They were the first band I ever saw at a bar when I was 17. And it was at the Bay State, and they're always close to my heart. Before that was Ware River Club with Burn, Drunk Stuntmen with Out of Bed, Fancy Trash with In the Rain,

0: 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This is Found Futures with your host Severin. It's a nice, kind of cloudy, warm day here in Greenfield. Have kind of a different array of stuff to go for the show. Let's jump right into it. This first track is a track by Stereolab, and followed up by some Bjork.
1: Hey. Yeah, ladies and gentlemen, it's a little off kilter, but we're doing something strange today here in the studios. It's the 107.9 WMCB. 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We're going to be moving the station around today. We're going to be setting some tables up, some turntables differently.
2: Yep.
1: But we're live right now.
2: Yep.
1: Mick, say what's going on. It's Mick from Mix Mix.
2: What's going on? It's Mick from Mix Mix.
1: He told me
2: to say that.
1: Yeah, I'm Sean from Listen to Griffin Show.
2: Yep.
1: We are in here currently about to make you all mad because we're going to shut it off for a little bit.
2: Yep.
1: Yeah, it's the station's going to be dead for a second. And by a second, probably like what? Like
2: an hour.
1: An hour. So
2: we're unplugging everything from the DJ board, moving everything around on a new counter. And if you go to the website,
1: you can see the upgrades.
2: We'll put some photos up maybe tomorrow or something. So we're letting the people know. And Aaron, our excellent engineer.
1: Aaron, don't swear.
3: Of course not.
2: This is the 0.1 second delay system.
1: So.
2: Aaron here is from R&L, or is it L&R?
1: L&R.
2: L&R Broadcast Services. He's the guy that helped us put the antenna up on the roof a month ago.
1: His shirt says, trust me, I'm the engineer.
2: He's an engineer.
1: And we have been, because this dude has been throwing his weight around. This is awesome, what he's been doing today. So thank you for your patience, everyone. We will be dead for about an hour.
2: So
1: thanks.
2: Stay tuned and be ready for when we come back.
1: See if you can hear the difference when we come back.
2: That's right.
1: Woohoo! Thanks, everyone.
2: Right. We'll
1: see you later.

0: Levels.
1: Well, there are levels.
2: Hello, hello, hello. Is it?
3: Boom, boom, boom, boom.
2: Okay.
1: All right. Follow so the black one. There's going to be some.

0: that plugged into the control?
1: Now it's on.
0: Oh, it's on?
1: He just turned it on. Oh. So,
0: yeah, it's getting a... Where's the power? Was there a power cord plugged into it?
2: Yeah, I plugged it in right here.
0: No. The power plugged into the back of it. There should be an electrical cord.
1: Well, it's on.
0: Yeah, you see how it's got another cord?
1: Yeah, it goes into the wall right there.
0: Yeah.
1: That silver box.
0: Oh, that's what that goes in? Must go up and over, yeah.
1: Yeah, so...
0: So that bulb either is no good, or it's...
2: Mic's on?
1: Yeah.
2: Mic's on!
1: Wax on, wax off.
2: Wax on, wax off.
0: Yeah.

kind of cloudy, warm day here in Greenfield. Have kind of a different array of stuff to go for the show. Yeah, let's jump right into it. This first track is a track by...

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I'm your host, Severin. I hope everyone's having a nice springtime. There's so much that we're carrying and holding in the world. And I hope that everyone can remind themselves that they don't have to hold all those things alone. And to reach out to those around for support and solidarity. The first track we heard was by Stereolab called If You Remember, I Forgot How to Dream. Next, we heard Frosty and then Aurora by Bjork. Next, we're going to listen to a song called Circles by Artificial Go, and then some more fun stuff planned for the rest of the hour. All right.

Hello. This is Devo. We would like to say things go both ways. New ideas, stupid moves, nightmares or dreams come true. Mucho work, minus play.

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This is your host, Severin. That last song was Time Out for Fun by Devo. It's been 4 months since the U.S. escalated its blockade on Cuba. Right now, 90 miles from the closest...

is something that I think is weighing on so many of us on a daily basis. And so much of change towards better systems starts within us and starts with a rigorous daily practice towards re-energizing, towards something new and better. But today I'm holding folks in Cuba in my heart and hoping for change.

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This is Found Futures. The last track we heard was Come With Me by Tanya Maria, a really amazing Brazilian musician. I love her frenetic piano playing and vocal stylings. Really fun stuff. Before that was Acra Electronica by African Head Charge. And the one before that was La Fama by Rosalia. The next two tracks are by some of my all-time favorite musicians. The next one will be The Hymn by Alice Coltrane, followed up by Future by Sun Ra. And then hopefully squeeze in a few more songs before the end of my hour here. Thanks for tuning in.

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The last track was A Single Petal of a Rose by Ben Webster, one of my favorite tenor saxophone players. Previous to that was Chest Full of Bees by Cole Polis and Nat Harvey. Before was Future by Sun Ra. And then before that was The Hymn by Alice Coltrane. In the era of algorithmic listening and AI technologies being thrust upon us, listening to human-curated music is a worthwhile thing. And so all of us here appreciate you tuning in and listening to our shows and the energy that we put into them each week. Something like sharing sound or space or just the present moment together is such a worthwhile thing to be leaning into these days. This next track, and probably the last track for my hour, is by Portland, Oregon-based artist Galen Tipton, called Snow Elves. Hope you have a good rest of your week.

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7: Mommy Edmund says so! 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Hey, the Beatles are great! They're great!
8: I love them! I don't care what anybody thinks! I love the Beatles for them, and I'll always love them. Even when I'm 105 and an old grandmother, I love them. And Paul McCartney, if you are listening, Adrian from Brooklyn loves you with all her heart.
9: Rock and roll music, if you like it, and if you feel it, you can't help but move to it. 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I can't help it. I mean, I have to move around. I can't stand still. I've tried it, and I can't do it.
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1: It was a night. Ooh, what a night it was. It really was.
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0: Elvis covering The Drifters with Such a Night. It was released on the Elvis's Back album on April 8th.
1: Hello, everyone. Just to give you a heads up. Nope, that's not anything happening there. Hello, everyone. Hello, everyone. Hello, everyone. Hey, so just to be clear, we are still doing some stuff. We're going to reset the system again. It has been working very well for us, but we're getting things together. Give us a moment. We'll be fine. See you in a bit.

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1: 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Welcome to Legs Up and Dancing.

0: right off to the races, darling. I'm sorry about the very beginning there, but let's do it right now, okay? At the very Lady Di legs opener.
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0: Yeah, you just have to ask for Tube City Online Radio, honey. Oh, sweet siren, here we go. And I love you so. The one and only Mr. Perry Como. Thank you, baby Marines, Mom.
2: And I love you so.
0: I always said, oh, let's dance. I love this so much.

0: Testing 1, 2.
1: Do you hear me?
0: Yep. Oh, you can hear me? Oh, it can come through. It's working.
2: Yay.
0: My life has been

The one and only Mr. Perry Como. Oh, sweet Serena Pagnotta. I love them. I could listen to him all day long. It's called Yesterday and Today, Celebration and Songs from 19... And if you get it, believe it or not, oldies.com, 77 songs are on that CD. Well, welcome, everybody. Oh, sweet Sarah, here we are. It's a wonderful day. This is happens to be May the 22nd, Memorial Day here in the United States, and that we want to thank all our wonderful, beautiful veterans and people that work in the armed services from all over the world, wherever you may be. We're always very appreciative, but more so today, we celebrate those that have fought for us and continue to fight for us, I should say. But here we go. We're around the world with Lady Di on the web, you know, Eastern Standard Times on Tube City Online Radio from McKeesport, Pennsylvania, every Friday from 5 to 7. 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Okay, darling? So we should get started with some more music. Together.

I never heard that one before, but I had a request. Don't Look Now by Creedence Clearwater Revival. You heard of this one, though, sweetheart. Hey, Paula. Hey.

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0: back on the air.
1: So no, that's
2: No, you want to hear you guys.
1: Right, but I'm not hearing anything.
2: Well, you're not going to hear anything because the mics are on.
1: Oh, right. Duh.
0: So anyway.
1: Welcome back. We are back.
0: Yeah. Apparently, we're still figuring things out.
2: But yeah.
1: Station's working.
2: All right. Congratulations, everyone. Thanks for bearing with us.
1: Woo-hoo. Yes.

glad to hear it, as I had a lot of calls already, sweet Sarah, no petunias. Thank you so much. Well, let's keep going, honey. Oh, Lord, a little bit of Chasing Neon Rainbows. Okay, for Mr. Alan Jackson. Way back in 1990.

0: Well, there you go, down living that glorified dream. Here we go now with a little bit of the Righteous Brothers. You lost that love and feel.
1: Never close your eyes anymore when I kiss your lips.
0: Way back in 1964.

0: Well, they lost that love and feeling, honey. Now we have a little bit of Susan Boyle here with Legs Up and Dance with Lady Di. Oh, sweet Sarah Nopatunas, I'll tell you.
1: Did you know you can dance and sing along with Lady Di around the world?
0: Yes, I did know, darling. A little bit of Susan Boyle, dear.

The one and only Susan Boyle. This is Lady Di here, darling, trying to keep the beat of the music in your hearts here on listener-supported radio stations, and I hope you can support them, and too. Oh, good heavens be. I want to give a great big shout-out to a young fellow that I met this past week. His name is Dan Gessen, G-E-S-S-E-N. I want to wish him the best of luck. He's a fantastic, handsome son of a gun, but he's also running for, here locally, the county commissioners. So if you happen to be vote, look him up on the internet, honey. Just go to www.dangessen, dangessen.com. Okay, check him out, darling. I said I would say hello to him over the radio, so I'm saying hello to him. Also want to say special thanks to the Prime Timers for all their requests. I really, really appreciate it. And I want to say welcome to a young fellow that, of course, you know, I'm on the Medical Reserve Corps down at the Brazilian Resource Center in West Yarmouth. And there was a young guy down there. He's really fantastic. And he's also on the Medical Reserve Corps. And his name is Lucas. And he is a translator. He speaks three or four different languages. Fantastic young fellow. I'm glad to see the young people involved in it because it's all volunteer. But you can do it and help. You don't have to be a medical, you know, any medical background or anything. You just join and have fun. Here we go, darling. We'll be right back. A little bit of Calcutta, shall we dance?

sweet serenopogenes. You know, sweetheart, that kind words can warm for three winters, while harsh words, by the way, can chill even the heat of the summer. That's an old Chinese proverb. Well, we'll keep on going, okay, darling? I haven't heard this before called April Comes, She Wills by Simon and Garfunkel.

0: There you go. I've never heard of that one before, but we shall keep on going, darling, because we got a lot. Thank you. I haven't been on the air to it because we got a lot of phone calls, a lot of emails already. And yes, thank you so much. People say, keep on singing whatever you do. Well, I don't know if you call it singing, honey. Call it a little bit of maybe harmonizing or something like that. But here we go with Jay and the Americans, This Magic Moment. Way back in 1969. So different and so new.
1: This magic.

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Where's the time go to? Here we go with a little bit of That's Why I Love You So, Jackie Wilson.

0: Okay, now we'll think of some songs I think I might remember myself. I like this one. The one and only Perry Como.
1: Catch a falling star and put it in your pocket. Never let it fade away.

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Oh, Mr. Dean Martin. 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

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So anyway, we're going to play a little song here. And it's going to be, I'm going to put a big shout out, a couple. But first I'll do one, but it's Ken McCurry's. He's one of our fan clubs, darling, of him, and his whole family is. But we're going to sing Happy Birthday to him, and then I'm going to play a little song for him, okay? So here we go. Little dance mix for me.

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And I'm going to play this. I know. 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I know you'll appreciate this song, Ken. Listening to it. It's called Twinkle, Twinkle, Little Star by Merle Haggard.

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What more can I say? Oh, here we go now with a little bit of a Ray Peterson song. 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

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You'll love this song. It's one and only by Patti Page, Tennessee Waltz. Thank you so much for your request, baby sweetheart. 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

0: Well, I sincerely hope you enjoyed that, darling. Oh, Mercedes-Benz. Well, here we go, and we'll keep on going here. Here's one. We'll play it right now, but we're just...
1: Did you know you can dance and sing along with Lady Di around the world?
0: Oh, evidently.
1: Don't you know? Golden Oldies with Lady Di.
2: Here we go with another great update on the planet.
1: Legs up with Lady Di.
0: Evidently, I'm past the hour. Oh, I am. I'm way past the hour. Ah, sweet Sarah. Well, we'll keep on going. I'm sure you'll recognize all the tunes from here on in anyway. I know the first half hour or so, I didn't recognize, so I played it for you. So here we go now with one of my favorites, Laura's theme from Somewhere My Love by Ray Conniff and his singers. Here you go, Ursula, honey.

Oh, sweet Sarah. There you go. A little bit of Ray Conniff and the Singers. Oh, my, my. I was born in the wrong era. Here we go now with a little bit of Sam Cooke on Cupid. Way back in 1960.

Here's another request for a song that a lot of people have done this, but this particular one they asked for is Mary Beth asked for this. It's called Crying My Heart Out Over You. And it's a kind of, well, I don't know. It's by Daniel O'Donnell, you know, our little favorite Irish guy there that sings everything. He's done so many songs. Just wonderful. So here's the air. It is Crying My Heart Out Over You.

Well, there you go, Elizabeth. I never heard that version before. But anyway, we played it for you, okay, darling? Kind's more attractive, not by their looks, but by their acts of kindness. Love, respect, where you can find almost anything that's in print today. Go to the website at eastendbooks.com. They have tons of stuff that's going on, and every day there's something new. So it's there for you. So give it a try there, folks, because they're now only in down in Provincetown. They're also at 300 Pier 4 Boulevard, which is right next, by the way, if you go through the ICA Museum and Woodsill Pier 4 restaurant. So go there and tell hello, hello. 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They also are a state auto inspection for auto and car repair. So give them a call anytime if you're coming over the bridge or wherever you are in close and need some help. They're there and they're honesty and they're really great. 774-413-9564. And please tell them Lady Di sent you. And they're also, their other sister station is at Gateway Auto, 2544 Cranberry Highway in Wareham, Massachusetts. Oh, here we go. A little bit of Jimmy Rogers. Oh, I'm falling in love again. Oh.

0: Mr. Universe song.
1: Never in a million years.
2: Oh, oh, oh,
0: oh. A little bit of Buddy Holly raining in my heart. Back in 1959.
3: The sun is

Well, I wonder if you can guess. Thank you. I'm sorry about that. I wonder if you can guess who this next song is, believe it or not, or who's singing it. It's called Send Me Some Lovin'.

The one and only Miss Peggy Lee. And as I mentioned earlier, there's a CD out by her called Miss Peggy Lee 1998. Although they have several mentioned, that's particular one. And on that particular one in 1998, she has 113 songs. And I think they added another one to it, I'm a Fool to Want You. But can you imagine 113 songs? So go to oldies.com and see if you can get it. If you want to, you know, just ask for it. Thank you. I used to have them for years and years and years. Well, we keep it. Where is the time going? Oh, sweet. Serenade Petunias. So here we go with Kathy's song by Simon and Garfunkel. This is another request. You got it.

Net Radio has never had it so good, because you can sing and dance every week to the oldies, with Lady Di bringing back wonderful memories.

And yes, I will be playing more country coming up, I promise. We'll get the show going next week or the week after, but it will be. All the songs I never heard of tonight, ever. I got your request, I played them. This is his song in 1980.

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Oh, sweet Sarah. There's a song that we requested. I'm not, you know, into religious songs and things like that, but the song that's, I've had three or four requests for this over the thing, and one couple said, please, please, will you, you know, play it for me. So I'm going to play it tonight. It's called Just a Closer Walk with Thee by Patsy Cline.

0: was made for me and you.
1: Was it, darling?
0: You know that love was made for me and you.
1: There you go. Well, I'll see if I can sneak. Again, I played a lot of your requests. I haven't had them too many in the past month or so, but all of a sudden last week, got them like no tomorrow. Here we go with a little bit of Ricky Nelson. He's going to sing Someday. And I have...

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I Go to Pieces by Peter and Gordon. The Beatles love this too.

0: Hey, listen, I want to mention before I go, sweetheart, that Patricia Fitzpatrick is going to be honored this coming in June. In June. Check it out. It's the down at the in Provincetown. It's all the wonderful thing. They have it every year. So check it out down there, what's going on, all the jazz and singing and so forth, that you'll be there. And I lost the paper that I said for many 25 years or longer, and they're finally going to honor her. God love her. Just turned 80 years old, God, on her birthday here past a couple of months ago. And anyway, we're going to go. So here we go. Let's get going. Let's sit, darling.
1: Turn out the lights.
0: It's that time of the night, honey.
1: The party's over. They say that all good things must end. Call it a night.

0: next week starts the same old thing again. 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L-A-D-Y, legs up, L-A-G-G-S, two G's, legs up at gmail.com. Love to have your requests. As you know, tonight I played tons of requests I never heard of before, but I'll be glad to play them, whatever you can know. Next week, we're going to have a lot of the real golden oldies, you know, from the 50s and the 60s.
1: Turn out the lights. So
0: anything you want from there, let me know.
1: The party's over.
0: Yes, the party's over.
1: They say that all good things must end.
0: I'm sorry about that, darling, but they do. Well, you know, it's Memorial Day weekend here. Drive careful, please. Go no matter where you go. The traffic is always heavy. But more so when we have weekends, a long extended weekend. So please, please drive carefully.

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All right, support wherever you can. They also have special fundraisers for handicapped people and wounded warriors. And if you can, please support them, okay? And support now your local food pantry, because that's very important. They need it as well, okay? To all our wonderful people that are in the service now, men and women, please be careful. Take care of yourself, you know? And I'm always here for you. And if you know, you can always call me at the number 508-322-1115. I'll be more than happy to take your message and pass it on to a loved one if you'd like. And maybe, you know, if we get enough funds somewhere, someplace, we'll get an 800 number where people can call in from around the world. And it won't cost you. Maybe that's down the line, honey, right?

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